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Enesuyaba. 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

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Nasisa and it you mean infant to your home and you bear who would you want? Bear who would go and Papa move every day. 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

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And then no nam de bro. Oh sorry ya. 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Says woo to anamobina inti o de sis anamoya me to y bebuame. Because we all can say a kasimo. Tidi oh ya why yere o wonde titi metu or do me say no. Statistician. Statistician. I see a brave young one now. You could jawa. As I saw the ever pejay, you know, I was your four, mammy, and overcock. Mammy, would I also say, very employ, and no one aircore. As when you drew a sea one can see a one cassania over the formula. Na ye suna ni ye suma mi e no be ko na sesana o ma mi e de de yo ma mi e de ye kra wo ma mi de ye obie ni ho a to so odo se de e duru ho no a ono be ko da sa di anu su twima dwen ase bi bi so se e na de for God so loved the world na ye taking the light no cause ni pa ba ko pe o No, Timmy didn't come back to what a G had you. Oh, be no bit me aside and send me who am I? Hey, we are here, though. I'm also chilling at too much, you see. So, say, Yammy Pet, no bit him didn't dub banner and come back to us a sound you. Yen she had the emma, me and see a donor, mammy, on the wall, yen a mammy, and overcock. Your dress here, Pena, yes, I say, I know. And so be any while with me a movie. And it's a yes, here. Which is Jesus, a baby Woody and Quanta, Jesus Christ, my maker, because Jesus, Dina, Jesus, you will be at me to be. Jesus Christ, the Son of the Living God. A dear. Na yan yi no so ho ne dia de na wo tan ne mo mo fa wo nto awrade so do be wudi wo nkon en anyum we na emu odu it is packed and loaded we yan yi de de na ga ya yes sister ajuan kunim akasima Yes, I'm confirm what I tell you, my dear. Say, at the mood, I'm not far, Kasima. As I see, right, Bow. I can see my pill. The end starting to say, I drink. Or tell me, I do too, and I'm me, and I'm me, and I'm way. Oh, fair, far, far, now, Titini Pant, me, Pacho, in ya. Name Dano. It can be today, tomorrow, it can be next week.

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YouTube, Crowunya. 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

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And I had the year watchman because you didn't have Ghana your current situation there. You won't say at 2 years. Tia di Kaka, your honey. 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

0: Kwasu, good morning.
1: And what boy of Kuma Mudon or Brano Dumpum?
0: Ah,
1: now also war, all bows no. My main fat and you move it,
0: sir.
1: So, what you say? A dintra, media maybe three didn't see reflections of life.
0: Okay, reflections of life.
1: Yes,
0: which was all
1: reflecting about
0: our bravo.
1: So, I know.
0: When you video,
1: and then I had a sincere mean was all
0: it is. I'm a sincere.
1: Sissy. What transcendent and was the who say, who are you? Who are you? So what you say? Who does any know? Who are you? Who come? I say, you so who know? What's in here? What can I say? What pen? What pen?
0: Yeah.
1: I better the beginning of the so what you say? I'm about here. What transcendent? What you say? And then you may was see, Emre do at Yadaka and Pasuna, why you know why you soon? Who was that? Obibia, you sooner bear three
0: types of
1: varieties.
0: Yeah,
1: wait, no. Varieties.
0: And so, what do you mean, sir?
1: A jam, what do you mean, when you are?
0: Oh, you must have
1: a jam and over
0: cool.
1: And what do you mean, when you are? And I'm a car.
0: And only first,
1: and only first,
0: and
1: 90 years. What do you say?
0: Yeah, me 90 years.
1: And I was all.
0: You
1: know what I'm saying? Because what you would say, as I see so. And the chair say, so what you see? Transcendence is sunny, my winning in our bravo. You want to say, Nippon, sir. So, say, a nibre, a pessimin cumina, a near ma, what I want to say? Oh, yeah, why you been a woman? Why you been a woman? Of course, oh, yeah, not what they were home. So, I know. Now, you wouldn't him. What is here,
0: sir?
1: Yeah, Faudo Edikai, or don't see a day, or don't ye any yemo, any papa mo, any what you are coming, any chess, or dock, or doll, or near my war package, your old doom. The fire of bomb, my son, if I'm nancy. A government we are saying what's nano. I am remembering. So, because what ye de kaya, a chill say, a debby banswap. We is any albeco. We are here near Abeco, but down for Beco, Yarra for Beco. We just be Abeco.
0: Not the overall chill, we know, Nadias and me met him seek our toss and pardon.
1: Debbie,
0: hey,
1: Debbie, oh, how? What's not the most of we were catching us, eh? A beton quan. Oh, never, Jim, Munadia, or you scan Eddie. So, or you seek Arno and Eddie. Where they this week now be here. Yes, I always a year one way before. I was WhatsApp live, Facebook live, so. Now, a year evangelist or one way or the president condemn. Was on the jet deliverance ball. Was it? We are ba. The same people know that that's a ball of deliverance. So, just yes, yeah. Just the same.
0: Oh, yeah, not as well. It's
1: not here. Your how? As well, no, I and then you're able to deliver us. Who was the son, sir? What's the son, Jay?
0: But you know, Pat,
1: what's the one of him? No, but deliver us, but I saw there was no good. I'll be to your car. Well, see, and can we, and can Opa for deliverance, Neno? yet to a mouth. Adumunti.
0: Yeah.
1: I've had the following years about the brothers also, you know. The same kind of vein. I nipa crono and ade.
0: Yes,
1: I have a saddam go out. I
0: would never be out. I deny how
1: for certain and we here. As a name only part of us was a once a into we have rabbi Yabuino. Yan Cassan, Yabuni, and Papa Ectacas in Volume B or say. Abrabo, and this any swa, and ya to Najim. Was it so bony ye one cassa? One money ye and swa was semper. Ye mama, be a bonny dear fa. Ubi do say ya, won't mean no more drum out. So, and he said, Diara, say ye young cassan's son, and free ye or time, and nibre, Pesemin Cumina, and why ya, and his son, my young son, free one. Yamio, Mrs. Sam. Because I know na wu wi
0: sa
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0: da ase
1: what you want.
0: Eh?
1: What you want him for?
0: Someone.
1: Lady Intra. Wow. Intina, a dear be a near be ure, we are sabi ure nippermono. Eh, ye were only a chitty and you might to say ya. I was thinking a cane, ye cutter and he say, oh. A picture no, a gina would trim. A gina would trim. And what to me, I then? Why reflect it? I want near my yaki case. Life. A short. But it's durable.
0: Gosu si subim. Life. A short, but durable.
1: A durable.
0: Hey.
1: What do you say?
0: Oh, there's a beer, I want to know, and I know you.
1: Oh, right.
0: What do you know? Life is short.
1: It's short,
0: but durable.
1: Durable. It didn't also cross with you. It didn't also cross with you. And it didn't answer, say what's nice, it will be the 50 pesos. And you won't confuse them. What do you say? Eh? I say, oh, yeah, you know, be able to count to qua. Upon one more dinner, the inner menu and Camigiana and Uncle. No funny man to seven antiquaries.
0: Okay.
1: What do you say? Ah, Sanse, wouldn't him and saw betrono. Oh, buffoon, wouldn't him the idea beba. A bit my land do prison. A bit you cry no 2 hours, nanny or 1 hour to work at 2 hours, Wakuma, nominade, and so get it at a habanson. So, ye nim die de bekon so ampa
0: because
1: nyame amma obi a date a wo de bekọ yesu kra na ye die no no kra na wo si wonim
0: na bi
1: so ono onim ni nyina wa ja
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1: 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A dear Bacon, I am near common. After 7 years, animal will know we are singing and no come much there. But down for maybe I didn't a 2 year a year free one. Then Nancy will pay and I was older.
0: Yeah.
1: Why would I mention them? Upon Sikana, dear Ninano. A home. A common place for everybody. A whole year. When I home a struggle, may I want to have not a dear. A Mabusia with car, I may yay and could you and family share baby part of their car count at the Ninano. Ya do she ho kura ne se die ana be ko tu obi o e ho nyon kwa dia
0: nyon kwa dia
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1: say ewiase yangaza no
0: sir
1: ese unya ba wo nyunko kromo wa body nyira
0: ah that's it boom says me pujam sir defense
1: sir what is it
0: boom pa ma wo unya ba nko join nyunko
1: ne omo omo din
0: no mo
1: ai we kai emra dia 38 ye nyunko ro but a decade last u beti di e wo nyunko ko sir ai what is it? That is in your bar.
0: From Taboni, dear.
1: I said, I've got a deep canyon.
0: Nana, do a papa, and we are dos. In TM, we ain't sure who ye near no dodo, Satie. And yes, yes, sir. Gospel can send me. The life is short. Life is short, power. But durability, durable. Short but durable. Well, of course, we are friend in Penisa. A friend, word of knowledge. Life is short but durable. And then I'm first I will ponder upon that word. Short but durable. Come in one, come and find the meaning of durable. Durability. Eh? Though the life is short, you know, a durable. A mochi. But, a mochi. Who is saying? We are friends of Samson. The Minister for Entertainment and Fun, Gospel DJ, any last year in Kai, any big gospel. And the key word, life is short but durable. And yes, sister, I do want to name you. And you know me, I'm a Christian, you know, I'm a thing. Gospel over picky a customer. Na me mi fa yi akasima akasima sabe pe una na de ene de short ba akasima gozo enu be break ni down o
1: se yempeni fo no aka sem se akasima na che se akaka krebi
0: ya
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1: Won.
0: Apa fa na ni nsu no. O akasima
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0: Okay.
1: Krebi.
0: Krebi ti e no no. Un sign ko. No no other chain.
1: Be chain.
0: Because simane die. O da ho pe ai later ma.
1: Sa. Sa be ba na twem.
0: Sa.
1: And there was all chain.
0: Ko no pe se unya. Akasima.
1: Wo mre. Ah, na botre na daaje. Anu pe e na aka. Oh, dear, come on, let us do Akasima.
0: Yes, sir, can you go to say Akasima, dear? You never know. Put your new gravity here to let her go.
1: And in Tina, you are saying, what say you should always be prepared. But yes, here, the entities are say, oh, say, Yamian, Auntie will be at time or the boo, and as of the first as you soon to know. I bring a bring in Anno, your home was ready.
0: Come in here, because I come 1 minute.
1: Go 1 minute, only the woman. So I this time.
0: Tell me, but you be yanking. I'm kind of sampling. No, I want 60 seconds.
1: When
0: they are Sima,
1: I know they are Sima. Obin to me,
0: Debbie.
1: Sima,
0: Frew.
1: Sir, a Frew. What is it?
0: I'm not doing a coin. I'm not doing a coin. I can't 1 minute. Let me know 1 minute. Let me know.
1: But
0: you're
1: my
0: Sima.
1: Sima, Frew.
0: Jesus.
1: What if you're saying a Sebi Sebi accident is? Motimo, motik, eh, you
0: know,
1: just a frau,
0: you know, Sima.
1: Obi nim baby free a buy him not in it. And I ate him because I. So,
0: Nayama, I'm crying the sour dress, man, no mutay. Oh, Chelby, you cry this
1: because I'm paying for.
0: Ah,
1: yes, and they ain't Mosay, dear. Mosay, every baby, I. Gen Z, I almost said, I didn't see that.
0: Generation Zero.
1: Zero.
0: Is it there?
1: Baby, anyway, I exist in home. And then I'm on TV. Wrong. Perception here, wrong. So swamono. Bro, Kenima, senior, you mean, minimum, say, what down? And now, be before for one human and now, yeah, if you buy within a short time. The woman is expected to say,
0: I'm going to make a tour, say, yeah, you can't, you know, no, me, three, you mean, I'm a channel, you know, me, on point, right time, this is what we need.
1: Yeah,
0: yes, yes, yes, yes, yes,
1: yes, yes, yes, yes, yes, yes, yes, who is next? Yeah, Queen.
0: Also, there was Sima Emodu.
1: Emodu.
0: Akasima.
1: Akasima.
0: Hey.
1: A fraction of time.
2: Yes, skit away.
0: Miss Oliaka do me neck, last year, come on, minute. Let you know, let me tell you,
1: and there's all our mama, you know.
0: Hey!
1: That's with you. Show. Jazem Framano.
0: Akasima.
1: Akasima.
0: What's your name, Jimmy? I don't know. Oh, yeah,
1: yeah, Akasima. Akakum, Akaka Craig, a woman can say, Omke can say, and Penifor. So, Ose was a Kukuma, Okuma Samaba. Okoko, I am an animal, the old number of Kofu Nadia. I am as a Unyam game point, or say, Kokuma Samaba. Just Aka Craig, Suaba. So, I
0: know. What's work, Cassima?
1: Cassima.
0: Yan means I had some no cacamis razan was our sorena. A Cassima, no, I'm your machine. And on a mean, my near bum wounds, a serum cousin cat, don't make us a lassie, who are 1 minute.
1: Unimre. A simple.
0: The big
1: Unimre.
0: Minibio. A Cassima. What a man, I'm a dinner way. Timmy, damn a near babu call me no more, a simo, Tom. And see, a name in some of you,
1: Sam.
0: Now, Cassim, I see that you're behind your bear.
1: Namitia.
0: Hey, Sam, who got so?
1: I was saying, they say you are so damn rim. And you are so damn ma. And I saw them, madam, so you are so damn
0: yeah.
1: And the end yeah, and a dear home near ma, a bebray. Because you obey beyond his son, say. As I say, I made the body my. Or ye home, Juma, every year. So the share woke. And then me, and so I say, ye ni so, young crasso, nay ye idea, tidia ye pe, and ye do. And in Tina Sebi, Ujina, a one now kumumia, eh? Oh, Miss Yamibo, we are seeing a china nimpo, cranny, any pammy, any panny woman. Any pammy, no macrom walk.
0: And Sema,
1: Embra. Bonnie started say, ba. After one papa me and not in age, now Bonnie started say, but Yami will see me be on quiet mouth.
0: There be
1: Bonnie, there will be the old lady.
0: Yeah,
1: and into no in any other years, yes,
0: or call catching
1: one of the cock. Now, 1 year, feeling some.
0: Yeah,
1: do your personality, Sam. Your person, we yell.
0: Yeah, yeah, hey, Nakasima,
1: a Cassima.
0: Hey,
1: what was your channel? And in my
0: year, and also I consumed the end of that life is short but durable. The durability, no, I have a bit too fuzzy. Banimre is short,
1: sir. John Kusia, a down.
0: So, a short. But durability, no, one life short in the monogamy. I said that there were one radio.
1: What is here, sir? I was in a day's and a brim when you. So, I bring one in. But when you who's the use buy? Don't say, I wouldn't near my senior and a balance, you know, my reflections.
0: Hey, son, you're going
1: to buy. Or Basset Nippon.
0: Aye.
1: Just ruin him.
0: Yeah.
1: It's Nippani and I buy the moon again in age, and who say on 1 moon or crow on life near short.
0: Sir,
1: the Abrina bringing an arm. It's what called a nipper power. A comp Bible. What a papa.
0: I'm going to go to the house.
1: Maybe I would die. I just want the Merida Kumos. Yeah, our bobbers is into be no, no, no, no, you know. I'll be out tea when you be a beer, Jones or crying at you. And I say, and you may be up to me before I be most a moment, you know. If you feel crowding, I'm yes, you,
0: sir.
1: See, any Aquabiana or die or so Diana Cocoa would do creatures in all. I'm going to go to the house. Nka fifire be na ateo
0: no return
1: eh what you say adie ho ba
0: oh
1: ai nyameti ase
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1: ese
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1: wo sima
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0: Ah, yeah.
1: What you say? 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
0: God's unyum way aba ne right time. 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
0: wo me tell me what's my to me me see me kai say who the suffer die the time when the person of misses of die the beginning and do what so eja o mo sha say o say kasima o have one system a che you move o na ho so o kwa ba
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0: akasima and I let this word
1: ye nu aba
0: hand over it
1: e nkuni mu zo chi ao zo chi ao
0: ye ti no so
1: o se o nu ai ti
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0: 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yeah the one and only I do a inkunim me person me body like the official because you to a YouTube me I want you more one and I do a I have a yeah be a friend and but you didn't because I official in a 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

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This is a very powerful thing. Today, you know, you have a terrible home fire or train rather than because the sun does something to you. 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Utia na pamoa. This is why I would be achieving. Yes, I knew when it brings you down. Am I feeling guilty? Say, hey, now say, son, if you are seated. Life is short but durable. And I said, I can't see more. 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

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And why you man can such training who I say? A simple, a just say, Muasunyam Reneti, a sister. A duan kuni. A futun or the away. Or time be busy, Papa Mui. Yenipa, the beer be drubia now than Kabumo. Also, the old drew every crowd and walk in the west.

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We then say no matter what kind, it's all based on the football. Football on the last Sunday, but then you best finish it. Also, it give you be also the opportunity to talk about it. The way I will experience it, you know. So me last week, me man assignment. Whoever running the BBA from the one of the World Cup, I'm boy update to the final. I saw four with the organ and saw that part of the deal. And Argentina never win it. Argentina never win it. Spain second. France third. The OD fourth crowd, they win. I see a rebo. Hey, I say more. Akasima. Yaminsha Abduan Kunim. And Yumni Mudu. Sis, I'm in Shrao. The name that I do. But the mood I know, dear, all change. The day. It is a new way of fear coming. Holy Spirit, touch me. Never. And you be say, what's your boon food? Nemo no, am I am red? Yabutu. What is a new no is packed and the spirit is in. The Bible was very much to say, hey, Akasima. Yeah. Yeah. Oh, Akasima.

Enche bia the Minister for Entertainment and Fun kodo entry and pedu. Whatever we also through the face. Some radio minimum the delay ka krenti na mi so soon. Gosua wa da mimi de bia na no pan ya ne kan fuma ya na bra. 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Yes sister nyum no bebre wo ho. Latest I have baba baba. Now I got the privilege to me na ma pa ho ntoma. Ti baba bia bo said this music is making waves. Hey last in the D can boy yo. Last in the born eh. Privilege amenya no no. And I'm on it. Wow, what thing you may say? Yes, sister, I do uncle him. Sapepepe. The name is coming from a heart to be at home. Wouldn't say D, our D, as a BB, a good asset, a more do. Oh. Seti, eni paya mabo, iko akasima pacho. 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Oh. Yemfanyu mintu yehofo. What sorry for no password? The question is. Oti akasima wadwin kode eso akasima o eno e ho kwabi jamfi greetings to you wherever you are nzo hanka mi nza o uti emi a woni age. Is this a new meeting? It's a mood. Fill the spirit. Now, what is it? Now, what is it? Akasima. What is it? What is it? What is it? What is it? God so so my diversion. Or someone up. Or see, a customer simply means life is short but durable. Life is short but durable. I know that my customer you. Or it can happen at any time. All the time at 2 a.m. Me sorry, I'm a gospel DJ. Edit the other part number. Oh, sorry, Eddie. No matter to all the announcer, one, two, new way, remove my ania. Near finishing with Kumi, whereby I can confirm news. No, and then here, because I never had the last day of the World Cup update. If you and me had one next week, we will go back to the normal programs. Whereby after Sports Hour, no, if you run news, if you read the sun, no, ma'am, K&K Sports Update, near the call newspaper review, no, not a room. We'll be going back. Wake up, no, I'm here all tired, yeah, you say, you're cold, you say, we're near the last day. The last day. But you know, the last song is a very powerful tune. The one and only. Adwan Kunim, one word in Kunim. To God be the glory. More the new powerful tune. And you may say, Akasima. Now what's here? Anyway, Auntie Yamwa, or whoever. On the voice, aye.
Aye. And then they are mouthful. Let the be bow, Jesus. And the be bow. O fam bi enye yo na m kan so wonti mi nhuri mfa so na wonti mi sin doje makramo gosu dj ba na source update mi dru avese atime kem ene avese right 80 cause you go that line I need the last day mere mi sister adwon kunim any mood in cry. I'm here doing next week, same time, same place. In same time. My here message me is say if you have a be boom, a be chima. Cause hey, now let's see who in your no way. Who are connections are sanity. I'm highly favored. Tell me, pardon you, no one to man. This is a mean shroud. I do kunim. Akasima. And then I'm giving you. On to me, Bye bye. First update, Nidra. Remember. 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I'm born to break. Oh, what do you say? Me challenge you. 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

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When they are near Taka, say, my friend could be some penny, no monk can't trim. 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Was she shown near my year? 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

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Was the boy who had tough with Tafran and Ogakra? So I said, Ninka will be here in Nam. Now, Zuena Bosha has his Yawasha or Chuka Brennan tea. 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And it was a Wangas and what the free work. 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
1: mama kania ne so
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0: 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A kissum, Sima. A kissima. One said July. Kita on Sabo Sumeno. We are why we said watching the Egina Ukraine was a very kita on Zano. On Ajin on our Okroro. A kissima. Near Ura, yeah. August with Sumi, Mobosumi or Tosum or Kinum. What you say? Yawa. And in this own season, your show is your. A memory day, Chatwa. I will July moon. Assume your toss soon. The Janoquan, the Janoquan never memory them.
1: Mamma, so
0: Yaka say, Rade. Well, to Tiana Monsi, well, Pijay,
1: Mamma, so my answering.
0: It drew baby at a chewa papa of five Udiacia Kong Kong.
1: Mamma, so my answering.
0: Sebeya ye nan pimbo sebeya ye nkatichim
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0: 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You hear me? You tear. Any empire, dear. I don't crono.

0: Yamitiasi.
1: What a fam. Yadisi. What a hit. What a fam. Yadisu.
2: Sister Nevis. God bless you.
0: Hey, Achima. Yadi ma wa wa wa wa wa
2: wa wa
0: wa wa wa wa wa wa
2: wa
0: wa
2: wa
0: wa
2: wa
0: wa wa wa wa sports.
2: Wa wa
0: wa wa wa wa wa wa wa wa wa
2: wa
0: sports ministers wa wa Thomas Abbe teach them. Since any many boy, why you rain? Who ya? I am Tiasia, Papa. On Bemay Munch, the
2: moon.
0: Sansa, I hear teams be no acquire, I hear finance.
2: Hallelujah!
0: Hear him say Baku or Dins Nebaku. And as a Baku experience, Nebaku. As I am first experience, Nebobo. Yawa.
2: Hallelujah!
0: One more, Gina, eh? No, Mujina, Gina Touchline. Mamushan come. I have a part of my soft phone movie.
2: Hallelujah!
0: I'm the woman who rap politics, and we are the woman who rap sports. Ninja and Yamit is wrong of him. Sansa and Yamit.
2: Hallelujah!
0: On one is the same, and yet my idea grave will be on one year. Now there are bad predictions that is here. I want to know what the answer is. Then she damn fano, Ibia, one of the
2: general.
0: And she damn Ibia, Tuntu, where you go, where and they say, Kokodi, oh my shame, come say, yes, been be here. Oh, my dear, no, I told my mom, we home back and say, and almost my shame comes there, Argentina be here, I'm for ye. And then some back and say, oh, Zenny, a tear. A year to two weddy, Coco weddy. Yawa, a wish. I think it's possible to fall, Baba. Steven and Pedro Kumi. Last year in kind. Back by Kobe Jemfi. Anyone more can we now? Wow, I would see now hands. I wear a fair. The channel of blessings. Achimanoa. A dear Neko. Ghana. Wow, my Ghana. And there was Snai Subaco. So, our party, Ausu. Who party be a usu? Who teach them film free a usu? Ninja so his son say, Adia Nana Adam or ye BNT. Yang in a gusu, yeah. Say, Becky and Fum's Watum party and I lie. Hey, ah, what the aye. Ain't ye net? The Otuma party, eh? What's in your
2: noir?
0: Obre Sanso and I, yeah, Tutia no, no Tutia party being so, and also Tua Obre. Aye, a crubby, Baba. Yavitias, yeah, you know, somewhere I can say. Yane Tetty, a year, Yan and Anna once, and we are two radias. Then an animal can send me. Say, baby, and every free, and I say, baby, and every free will soon. Hey, I've been some of you in trade, be infinite. In tuna, see a
2: cry.
0: Yes, sir, Dachi. The German is you on a Dachi in a video.
2: Yes,
0: we bow us in family home, me then zoom. We'll so bow us in the room and family
2: home.
0: We'll so bow us, baby, and see in the man of a boy. A toda. Sani yani ya taa kanu se ebe toda. Biyani binyini.
2: Ema wa sempa.
0: Ene.
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0: 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Mwongo chile wono.
2: Fie.
0: Usu ye bakope.
2: Eyi asi bade.
0: Nihu yanka.
2: Samtu.
0: Sanson, the old number will so for several of your number, the new man, and as I'm
2: that means
0: I feel we are now before a tribute. I hear tire. Oh, catapult.
2: Yes,
0: on our two tie, dear Bonwin. Our two tie are bonnum and if you surround the tofum, you be a crono. But that one now, all print all one and nine.
2: That is
0: easy. We are younger.
2: Passa or sorry, so
0: dear bra, brood you.
2: Yes,
0: what you say? And to your mind, teacher, in your back of force.
2: That's right.
0: Yawa
2: Emma was up
0: coming
2: out.
0: What ya say more sempakan any no more muda?
2: Emma was up.
0: My agrena engineering winning and winning wagging any be. Wagging a swagging. Impuntu agreeing. Kayon cragging. 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
2: si o eso
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It's a and some year given some inch out, don't fall so soon as a for radis and send through and some one ma. 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

0: Nyamiti ya se Afine wachi mwopo na tuwe ye Werefe msua Inchirano Sanse Di uhunu ni di uti Efriye ya oneba Ipapa na ashe yenzi ya mfamao Ndije Ndiso Nekuwaso Nebradive chirao Yoshe fie Ah, what about my dear? What's your CFA? What's in the day? Yes, you see that. What is your CFA? Yeah, why? Yeah, why should that? 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You say, Odi, 8 years if I'm not here, could you? 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I first one. 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Kodayo, and one cassand, and I want the end on one epic. I got Tom Passo. And so, dear Chi, I was sooner. It means, sorry, the Emperor, and you go so. The castle was sorry, I was a devil mean to me. Yawa, and it's your idea.
1: Hallelujah,
0: says the young Michel. So, and my son, you will mean from what? Now, one Timian Kai. No one's to say, no one means a Kissima. What you say? Yawa. Ni mebu wa waya mfa wa waya wa mfa nchire yo ngomye jitum ah bra ni sister ngomye nyintum yawa nyameti ase eye wish Doctor Nye, Gusus is your one, Chevra Kofaye, Stephen and Pedukumi. Nafi, and you know, a room of K&K Sports World Cup, no? And in the aftermath of the World Cup issues, Yawa Nafi, a year sports world, yeah, we had the river Samba, Yababa GFN. What you say? At the end of the year, at the end, she said, and Dao, at the end of the year, the music has some more, yeah. If you know we, you know say we him a, we did not order you go there. One day Prisca, yeah, in kind. 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

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So we ye white green. 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What ya say? Osumi a tossu and sono. I'm feeling pimmy at your nuncia. 25th of July, 2026. Wangwa jumano anu papa gusu a woyon. Sanse, ne huye wangwa ni huye hu. Yawa. Uyo suru suru ina safwe radiyama. Oma nyeme nina todi. Oh, in your favor. Hey, hey. Eye wishi. Kak. Kweku kakayama kwa furo. Oh, Quaku, oh, Breku, oh, Quaku, wow, okay, Olivia, Afodo, baby, Aguzia, Yawa, Aguzia, Doreen, We are fine. Baby, when you drove, but what the home, I'm here for baby dear. I want to walk. Yametiasi. Yametiasi.

Why are you being a beef for? Why are you being a self-pecker for? Why are you being a motor for? So who am I here? Why are you being self-pumper for? Yeah, you're not possible. Why are you being a sumar for? Also, why are you? Why are you?

Say, Utimi Gitum Zampa, Radia Semi and Oquarema. Your papa Kafa on Ra, and no Guzo Kremui, and Ebemui. Yawa, so Gidia, what can you mean? A dear tree, Sansa, a wowdia. What's your noise? What do you go on, man? And back. Tenoise old tap will be your pen. What you say? Oh, so here, no. Abba, what do you mean, any Munyam dia, or Beman Munyam Akanidin? Yamedosso. So, what me at 2 1 walk as a crane and Munyam Shema ready? Sansen about Tirano. One castle of Besson saying, O Castle Ben and Tinant, wait me, I day. Sansa Juma or dear show, and Sansa said, Dear, what is I saw, dear, ma was it this woo? Yes, you, the man may yaw dear. Mane me somo obo ye ni ye som fa so na be ye odia udidi so a o de bibi chef mu a be bo na pue wati ase ya we di obre so aba nyame ti ase ye wa hai djuma ye ye ni ya butai ba akope ni se se nyame boy ho ye ho ban ma na de pa chee ne da no tue nko ade a. So I catch you and say, May and Ningy de Bierre Mono, my friend, and say, Ne. Bayen or Smile and Eguma. And they say, Bepi Jan, Yabe Crom, Yanni Cassia, Yabe Tony Yum, a bonny ding, Yako the Doddle Dog. And Yan holding ye and Yansa Nemo, the odia do me also made to me and see a bit me a ye. And it to work at chance, and my monstro, menstro, and my papa monsu mo. Kuanim and Kunim dear Baba Yawa and Rokavich de Pitaro. What's a guasono? A cobby be a hot dog. Now being a big catch. Hey, you wish it. Also said as a variety, small prophets. Yavetias. Yeah, costume in a pedukumio. Yeah, Kofake and Key Sports. What ya say? I don't see a cocky and Key Sports. Nafi, my dear, I did Yakara travels. I mean, Shamu said, Gospel, Molkaya, Juan. I will do Pempensua, what do you dream?

0: Argentina and Spain and the Becofana. Now France edited by fourth one there. Wanka. And on no catch at one say or no no you two stars not there, but the prediction and the accurate because when you me it is your own park for that's now we can this can be a first can be the way. Every bad as it now say oh any the end there. Then one but on the spirit now will use the crown. It doesn't support say or predict because of certain for the bed. Eddie be trap. Eddie be trapped, but I'm uncle for a GDA Bermu morning say, or say Spain, and Argentina be coffin, I'm a coffin and a swamp. And was it a France is so a be dead. And a France is no a corporate third and fourth, and it is so. I didn't bomb, say, seems not cast on the coffin, I'm not do panama. Then they are GDSO, here they are. Argentina be we never find edited. Honor, but it's not a Jim Crawford. Saturday, not so Argentina and Spain.
1: Just and I
0: a corner. Thank you, Koba Munsunanka, Argentina, for any fire and France won't be theater. And Kadaman. Will be very, very powerful and comfortable corner for Nabibri. Because I don't know, kind about 3 years later, Prama, I don't know, but we'll be a lady. Aha, but we'll be as soon as we are waiting in a cup on Swire Debbie. I have paid that. And then the main place said, yeah, we'll be waiting in a cup on I have. Maybe then we follow football. And at the end, Snap Cajos, anytime be a team, BB will be the second. A few more than previous we've seen. In 20. Omudi second year Argentina. So much in court next year next 4 years will come. That's a team be you move film. That's semi final and group that's semi final no cast it's there's a possibility this is a team no to be team yet. Because France will be this second. While being a few or no casting, you know, was another chance for then that's being for no you fans for film, no matter what I did. I mean aqua the same thing now. I had a net since that the football in the obit no use history. statistics, they in team ni performance, the current performance, and the analysis. But that doesn't mean say they all kind of bad me. And ebebo because now Obi Bisa say play coaches now. I'm the judge of World Cup. Majority now you go for the next coaches in the system in the world. As me say, oh, Spain form by the World Cup in 2010 or South Africa. No, me do be a friend of Vicente de Bosque. By I don't know what coaches Real Madrid will be any me say, or you coach, how would he? Aha. But if you Spain coach or by the trophy, mom, now I'm going for some more than you're doing in the world. Now be a who saw Bob Boos way, the future coach is here 1997. Up to 2013, and now what coaching for youth team? Who is I Portuguese team? Some small team be a world spin. We coach on for 3 years. Or we junior team. We coach in Sevilla. Or we youth academy for 6 years. And we coach at Atletico Bilbao. Or we junior team. And we bring in some team the Alaves. As we coach in this junior team, no. Yeah. One on one. We coach for 12 years.
1: Oh no, I'm going to hear more. On said MPA, no, they done the films.
0: You've seen no crown for coaching for 12 good years. 12 for Kalankala, development coaching Kalankala for 12 good years.
1: Yeah.
0: And to feel one, and ask me of one who's no, acquire coaching or hand match at 12 good years. You are youth teams and to the young national team, and on the national team, and the 19 man between 2013 to 2018. And I'm saying, or one home more, then I'm doing with U21 teams. Sounds here, them. As I had the man from 2018 to 2021, which is all among 1.3 years, 9 years. That's also a whole. And the moment say, oh, yeah, then it's all you or you 21 teams now, or you 21 team, or the man, or Tommy, the chap, Eddie, Elo 2019, or Domaji. And Domaji, or Domaji, and maybe an Amasandi of Olympics game. I say, I'm under 23 and sounds to Eddie. As I answer the man, and I was under the court final. And I'm Brazil Shena, went to manage trophy, not just silver. I had 2021. And after 2021, no one said no. I'm quite good. And I'm 2022. And I'm the Spanish national team near the Eshenesa. And within a period of 2022, 23, 24, 25, 26. I have a coach national team. No. UEFA Nations League. Odomaji. Odomaji. UEFA Euros. No. Odomaji. No. I saw my baby. Welcome. In the next 15 years, I'm going to buy no. From 1997, our coaching youth team since RBC, we say in 2021. I don't want to have national team there, but the other national team, youth team, no matter the man. That's what could be a grow. Or yeah, June 19, or the trophy mount, Olympics game, or the final months in all. I find them on the money, they may. Also, in the afternoon, 2 players now, or normal ball, work up on Domagena. A barber said 80 to 90%. Any place our coach or more junior teams no, or my debut, or my bow. And you know, when him players in Kwanayan for ya say, I hear Arsenal, Kiparo, Wadapum, I'm Arsenal, Ajali, Arsenal, Aqua Champions League final. Now I didn't see I said, Kobe Bakipa will be any minimum, Yamamum, the other national team. But coach Nimuno, more than the winning Arsenal Kipan, because by coaching war, I said, Kobe Bao, junior team war. I be coaching or U19, U21. So when you said the place near the bay, so a press call in the there was no remedy, piano more for focus. In which you play your friends, they said, Bania was a bad year. Or be a proponent or your bench woman about Tesco Madrid, but coaching my name ahead of Duke Williams. Go to me say, please not spill for the trophy in the coach in the moment. Say, what coaching coach from under 19 and 21. And now, you know, the same was also coach one more. Olympics game into an investment and a door mobile. Ghana and Kwania Belfa Utuado said, yeah, we're telling the progress. And as I know, Utuado also at your Dortmund sons here, developing coach. And then can help the young girl for an inkedi Utuado call under 17. No, how are you? You saw a born home with the young, the number under 20. You saw a born home with the number. Argentina for coaching to the same procedure. I don't know what about 2015. I know I joining Ohe San Paulo, no coach, I think it's Sevilla. I don't call joining in Naina or call joining as an assistant to say as a scout in the analyst. Into 2018, Argentina for call work up, and who is some part of Nuquaja Argentina and I sent him the bar work up. And I'm just Scaloni, now an assistant. So I do the boss switch. In fact, 2018, no moon said, Wang Yadin, and I'm a G team, new feelings, and I'm this Scaloni, I'm a call on junior team. I had in time, I think, say, I'm under 20, and I'm under 20 near the Mamma coach, no, Pablo Ayman. And then some what I can. It don't know quite that 20 no. I quite not going to be to my internal. omo appointing some man stop gap coach and for my international team and yes e bia oba be permanent coach or stop gap coach to me the man no how mo ko Copa America no no akwane mo de bo no ko boy no ko di third oba yade to be di third na peno and omo so na yen financial team na de bench and san ko ko company say scanone no on coach team biada on coach club level biada de ya come on either so your assistant coach I don't know what Argentina. I can see United. They are about a pair of 4 months now. One in Pablo, I manage some what I call boom junior team within a year. I don't want to be to me. I had money, I did win a man or buy a credit or bay. 2022, or Argentina 4, Edge, World Cup, or Domani Copa America 2. And what Domani said for the last man to see them 1. Into no, winter means starting confer will be the Omona Mobile World Cup now. Omo bomb home or the Namco car, Omo bomb home or the La Fancy. Of Spain, of Argentina, and for France. Now, on coaches in your coaches, on Pitian, on Coco Farm, don't buy you. Or they understand their system, no more bonnie, be piano, what you see. Or quite just for an academy, or we are Academy of France now. Here the champs, or coach you, France National Team, then you. I check, and every time you are no call, or more as I say, boys, and on the poor, or my academy, or more. In the football, and even uncle, who be a cock do, or no, we are only in the genome. I'm not Pierre Mom, England, for this. I'm starting your man at 17 or 28. To say, I just smoke good. He has been in England for long. What it or coach Chelsea, I'll be coaching PSG. What's up, come watch some of the man's what not. Also, that's the steady boyson. And Kaon Binchi, this guy, Liverpool player is over Bob Mamma Brady. Arnold, Eminem Sam Binch, M. Fahari Maguire, M. Quatom, you won't to wear cap squadding. But if you place no, you won't to wear cap squadding, so on for me and on for Munkon. Sinan ko fo complaining. Ba tan si wonu wa se ni team no ni team ni team ni.

0: Omo man and the 17 so good you or no call for them call wake up. As in the same lie ya no wa or no be call or best ready players e don't make say be so don call boy be for the tournament or no be call be man na ganna for bone point to as as lie another squad full for say onko fa say team dem fa say team no yan dem enko enko bo ya mo ye bo bo ya ma half time morning players na ma prep talk na management committee chair for the chief obi say adin tin on the boys na casa house and according to Calvin Pano and granting to sentinel just what casa chum say by hold on there your coach in the place as Jam no money, you know. These are some of the things I am your football now. I'm just going to conclude say, put a team B, a national team be successful. And yet, one day, national 9 day, one day, we can almost cut you from by B. And normally, by B, who follow the genius and answer the starting of these two coaches now. Boy, mom, junior team, and mom, yeah, mom, don't buy it. Place now, mom, don't buy your money now. About 70 to 80% of air boys near, or more new coach, you know, a coach woman that with the mom's strength. In Mumbibia, and we don't only care about what I spring from some of our born from 60 minutes walk on. No, I Danny Omon, I feel and another player be. No, they marry no near that once, so I did. Abba, until I consistent one Sunday. Almost where I shot down to swap or meet you do be able to go in place, no, almost strength. What they can do or my capabilities no be their winning. Into you or do if no do be bar. What should I spring for my team on the day when they can work out? I almost did only 2 8. It was a number 2010 World Cup. A number 2012 Tamana Torres de Villa. Then Red Sergio Ramos on time or not. Iniesta is the time. Time. Omni 2 8 it was a number 2010 World Cup. A number 2012 Euros. The same thing soon as 13 years as well. Omaji Euros. Omaji 2024 Euros. A number 2026 World Cup. But the next year's number one. I don't think Tommy careful because it was born a team in the world. Almost sure. I spent a football number, almost so. At least so many did be on my ticket car or madam on my behalf. And last week, so boss also can say, where carpon or be made the way I and Yama a call yet or so. I bind to me in the same year, a bit to me so at the actual swan, said the Asha said, but it's just idea.
1: Comedian, okay.
0: Last week, I said, wake up on
1: your own. I know, I'm so we are in the young corner.
0: Yeah, okay, see. And then I'm going to wake up with you. Now, I know them, but I'm going to go company, baby. Say, matches need to be on my manager competitive. Because I'm about matches, not the door. Because this is the first time I wake up and we move from 32 to 48 teams.
1: Yeah.
0: Since 1930, by and it's now about 24 and from 32 to 48 teams. And I can have more matches, number one. I think it's onboard 104 matches. And I'm boy. And I'm born in three continents. And I think that's three countries. We want onboard three countries. This is the first time three countries had them. Who's wake up? And the highest man, Aqua Korea 2.
1: Yeah.
0: I think say 2 wake up, Japan, Korea, a hostian. It's who's Baba, yeah, three now, three nations, and I host it. And I can wake up, which is what? This is the wake up of my bar in terms of attendance, as we are highest.
1: Yeah.
0: Yeah, wake up, so that we're according to FIFA site, number 6.25 million spectators. And I share, sir, wake up, which is where they've been. Oh, and okay, we are total attendance fans is 6,259,584. And in terms of good stage, we are lesser countries being here that big things become poor. And we are reporting attendance of 4,644,549. So, in terms of stadium capacity, now, approximately 99.7% in terms of attendance, which is almost 100% per. However, there are two per. Average components in Nippon for share match in Kanyon about 60,000 spectators. Roman share crown, average crown finds so from the average crown and your crown. I think say average crown moves about 60,000. I am better than other work up play who's to know a who's seen to swap a catam to share them as also elbow. In two core, it seems to swap in terms of performance and statistics. So I think say France form, omit me share 20 goals. I know the fact. England also share 20 goals. Argentina share 19 goals. And now share team to swap almost 10 team more goals per now most attempt on goals. So I spin 140. In the young one said, oh, team share there, oh, team to so far we see. And now in terms of team B Bobo, and as a country B Bobo, now the expected goals, the highest expected goals, we say between my batting, say spin for normal their source, which about 17.48. So we are there. more so edited. How many

0: so beto opponent nso e dem e tram to so e na op team to so a akọ wake cup nso wetin many trophies in terms of say o keep it clean sheet na we say this we see no omo go group this match ma come akọ three e o on be ball run of 32 e ka ho a 4 on ball run of 16 e ka ho a 5 and on be ball ada quarter final thing we say to count depends out of say matches no ball be say 8 no Spain for keep it clean sheet ma come akọ 7 yeah, that was how we see. No, keep you pinch it, Macuma Cosa 7. I think that our quarter fan and I say semi fan and now Omu concede go in the out of say 8 matches versus 9 matches normal boy to add the red cup. Omu keep you pinch it, Macuma Cosa 7. The test we say, nice being for us here, them. Hey, good. And I'm only a team to swap. No matter opponents or no ambitions, Omu dominate every like, country government in the way we are, which is about 58% more possession. And I speak of France here, they may. And we call France for them. France for no equipu, equipu possession against every team. Blue Michel. One Pokosia, speak of one, our air play on in terms of ball possession. But our team are on no matter country, this shape or dominating player, a spin. And the young ones will meet me here, they may. Almost trophy in terms of big surprises. A choir about myself, if you pass it, quarter final, now I think it's a no way. Brazil, what you say all time? I'm more mad. I think it's a five World Cup, was a 4 World Cup, a World Cup. Imagine I have bubble pan. I know we, but I know we. The last time I know we for World Cup was 1998, and I know we for World Cup. So from 1998, crown up to 2 years, 10 years from 2 years to 2018, another 10 years, which is 20 years, and 2018 to 2026, Charlie almost about 20 something plus years. Now, I'm a wake up. No matter wake up, no man will be any. No, I saw my boy Brazil. Team, we share team. I'm more Vinicius. I'm more Hendrick. I'm more Rafinha. I'm more Fabinho. I'm more Casemiro. I'm more Alisson. That boom. Challenge to share team. Part now, put no before play teams here. Apart from one place, here, apart from Odinga, that guy or captain Arsenal. Any Haaland, only team that play a beer. Fans were well known in terms of world football, but only team jump now to be team. No. We are team working. It's me the Brazil conference. So, Koya, there is one. And I am confused. So, a surprise. What can I do? Now, if you convert, so elbow at your spin. No, my first match. I convert one call wake up. That number Bob one goalless will be unshaven. Number San Tuaso, I qualify. Normally, Uruguay, so I call Bobo 2-2. Number Kokosia, Argentina. Normally, Argentina, Bob one at Taria last minute. And Argentina, 14 years. It's in your few minutes. And so, yeah, I gave this one. Now to me say, now and for say surprise, or now for sure Morocco. So I was answering PT. I do my year 2022 wake up. So I'm shooting me bomb body command. Colombia, Chrome film the compound. Oh my team is Nanyan and was a paragraph. So the same thing after so many Germany film. On my next match against France, and so quiet topic. So I don't go for so complaining. Switzerland, for so no, I'm here match this war. I'm so so, I'm a boy, I'm a name, Argentina this war. Then send you a match last minute, no. And Argentina for some year, it's even to you for improvement. Big surprises now. No way eliminating Brazil, Kevin to so any spin, Airbus and Argentina, but no mom, that kind of tough opposition. So Morocco, Colombia, Paraguay, Switzerland, so move immediate. But here, Colum of us, so who do other countries, no? Say, be a run for their money, so things say, I don't see a for the Sierra Demi. As also count. And now, actually, Africa teams in the performance as well. I think say, this time around, you know, boy, because of say, your ball. Run of 32 because Enkaya Babia and Kafina run of 32 years after Siabo group stages. Maybe our previous World Cup in a neighbor. There 32 teams in two boy pa who call run of 16. But we say about run of 32 no Africa for the countries Makuma Kosa 10 and a coin. But in we, you know, name 9 there, or Matime, Debe, or Matimi, a qualifier or more court the next state to say Debe, or Uti Morocco, quarter finals, Egypt advanced to run of 16. And Ghana, any other countries in share them, it's me call run of 32. So share them as well. Senegal, Ivory Coast, Algeria, South Africa, Tunisia, Cape Verde, and India, Congo. Omunina to share them, Omo Bomb, but Cape Verde from the in terms of the surprise party, almost to me to share them, eh, Bissu, eh, but keep talking points on Uncle Porto, so aircraft was 7 years ago, say, yes, Pandem, but you know, tournaments, no. And of course, I've 48 to see, and a lot of opportunities, and my countries be at them, every showcase on board because I near wake up yɛde kɔfo tete bia kakura saa ɔkrankonko nkrankonko ɛnte da 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beam in the attendance and I see global television audience is here them a coin because you beam to match is near them a dose 104 match there and they are a bit inside them aquabara associated them oh and now here maybe I'm a couple born this night because of weather condition in America and South America and my high temperature is here them and that was true temperature now high so you're about born in be I think say within 15 or 30 minutes if you on break is here there echo hydration break echo no musu kakara masa so here there o masa so so aba so here so so am ko for so no mo complain so born na born fry na fe and asy bi kompo obi tin so born kompo born within 30 to 15 minutes kompo na e bi tin so here there abrika echo no musu and so ma in coach so so timi ya the kind of e bi affect obi to the man on place so here there on place so and I will see your work out so I allow a lot of visitors to some moment, and we move to coin. And we also create a lot of opportunities. That's what they are. Other sports fans now move to some team to coin, move to coin because the American went to Myanmar, we went to Canada, we went to Canada, we went to Canada, we went to Sweden, we went to Mexico, we went to Sweden, we went to Canada, we went to Sweden, we went to Canada, we went to Sweden, we went to Canada, we overall assessment, and they mean say Spain after 2010, I'm doing a World Cup. Two fans almost about best at 12 years or so, and as it was 17 years, this time, all my teams were there, but back. About J, World Football, and some now, Argentina, for so, and your mind being said, I'm going back to back final, and I'm coming back to some expensive, but I think it's one, when the last time I contributed to here, man, a year, you know, I think there 52, 54 or so, World Cup, Brazil for, I think 62, I'm going to 52, number 64, so I'm here, because of World War, you know, I'm going to break it, crack. And I'm banning it on my bed. That is Brazil for year, you know. Oh, my year, no country rent me, but so far, no per country. Oh, my team, I do work out back to back. I think say Italy. Oh, my Jane, I think say 34, no, I'm begging, I think say 38 or so. And I for Brazil for so I didn't at J to so on to be at me, beam that. Oh, Ananka, I did not hope a song with your bastard, and my son, I didn't. Uncle you to so I'm my own. And I'll share record breaking attendance so I am more work up and proposing at the entry. And I'll share in terms of teams as well from 32 to 40 years to share them. As also, what I think is a work up with season soon. These are some of the things as well. It seems so a boy, a man, a queer, but I'm right here. So, what do you say? Yeah, we are in 2026 into 2030. No, ebe exactly 100 years I wake up. Once wake up, no, by 1930, I'm born. You will go, you will go for 9 years. From 1930 to 2030, no, ebe exactly 100 years. In terms say, say we are not best known by building. No, wake up. Ombe ma 10 to 6, come on, cost 6. And I'm hosty. I think say ombe hosty be ever Uruguay. And I think say Uruguay, Paraguay, no matter Morocco, Uruguay, Paraguay, Morocco, Spain, Portugal. And you know, almost year, my dear, say, be at the day, my country, I come with the country's neighbor called 64 because of such celebration of 100 years. And the almost we swap, almost by intense of said country six, every who still wake up on the end of the day, confirmed, or my dear, too. But to some be move teams, you know, from 48 to 60, I think say 64 soon. And also the idea, they are not, contemporaries, they are not discussing about it. But in terms of whose nations in the country's my command, because it's next edition of wake up, which is 20. 2013 in the country six and maybe a wife here on be hosting maybe a country's no almost one of the participating teams must be moved from 48 to 60 and they are bar don't think they're about 32 because they're bare first two none a better qualify but they are for 400 says only the court 64 62 62 now almost Ghana Africa a bina I say teams and a bit made a better call because they call from 32 to 48 in your 9 automatic and 10 for one so I take a combo pay off any coming boy any come kaka for no bobo now we qualify go go for qualify we qualify by the season African your 9 slots and all so move from 48 to 62 so swap 64 swap sena Africa so there me e be na as so one I said e bit man qualify so there so an for so there e credit me say going forward now e FIFA force bit me dey number of teams about my participating in the next 4 years, no, and as next edition of Red Cup, no, so where they may. Every balance so yeah, so I will be also so patient. To me, they remember say Red Cup in the matches in the Dawson. Other countries be near to me, that's where they may. It's me so by. And at the moment, I remember a mommy managing said, tell an uncle for us, but to say matches, other countries no one buy, and or more morning, but I'm not born a boring. Will be as who say, apart from Krakow, no buy no arm or more. Teams no more than no better in Iraq for crown, Iran for the problem. Then you're bad. Oh, no, but all the moment be that they're bad, then you're bad. Don't be born on the ball or more. You have to say, and then it will be a face if you are almost on 6, 7, 8. But apart from that team, you know, what kind of be a sweet, they've been a good account of. Oh, my name is Fred. Equi, but I think it's a wake up in there. A boy, my name is Fred. Yeah, my name is so Equi. Because final four, Equi, yes, said Europeans. But then before I said, after the final four, you couldn't have European teams, Marco Tre, against one South American. And tonight they got two to work and say they should give the Europeans more slots. Because at first, you from a bomb qualifies now. Nanka first two near them, first two near now, qualified ever. But they say, no, don't know my end on this sort of their moment. First means to qualify, first team is independent qualified. No movie, I'll maybe be at and say, last eight, and then second team is 18, so I'm a point, of course, I can't remember playoff. And I eat before I come on and put your moment up. Bosnia has a good opinion for you, Mutum now, or my team, I'm going to move here. So I didn't know, or my mom was stressed. Now they compare Africa, Africa, according by my own, or the other team, Africa, for the stress, my come out, and yes, and the back of comments will go with my playoff, I'll be acting. Now Europeans no face say born. I'm dominant to world football. I'm start anymore. I'm face say I think I'm your groupings now. And first two, no, it's me qualify for work automatic. And yes, if you are first name one, you can number five the best 18. No matter who play, from the first why they make. I can count. They will be a face say the performance of we see no European teams when they come to work up now is superb. It's going forward. They should do something about it. But I'm hoping say I'm the work up no for that. How many increases for 48 teams now? They will give the Europeans more, I will say, participants on right? Because of the performance now. I'm done at the social element. I will wake up, I will tell me as a show. You know, question be so as well, be to me every
1: time. Me, question be any worse, but me, person Busa said, so far, no, sir, 48, no, near, you know, they call 2030, because the 2030, they said they no more canon. If you must say already 6 countries now qualify you.
0: Yeah.
1: Because already in themselves are Morocco, Spain, and Portugal, no more in Duma, and in themselves countries in the zone who's 2 matches, like Paraguay, Uruguay, and Argentina, no sooner qualify you because the board matches in your hall. Already say so, 2030, no. And the maintain this 48 and another 64, he said. Because all the Indians are open, say. And as I 48 years ago, US near E3, you know. People were saying that they were boring matches. So, experience, we don't go back to your 32 now. Nah.
0: Oh, minimum, in every decision, obey the key, every decision, when it comes to corporate governance or BBM, I'm not taking this. But I'm saying merit and demerit, advantage and disadvantage. In this, okay, say, yes, take it to young go back to your 32 now. Advantage or and it's advantage to see them. Oh, and I can say, you move, you're maintaining your 48 in that this should be a bit take you all. If yes, it be on. And they are, I be a persuade them. I was so, and I be between this way, them. I quit here. In whatever we do in this wedding, there's always a risk. A button. Because I'm going to call 48. If you compare the previous workout, which is 2022 workout, now you compare this current workout here, boy. I mean, in terms of competitiveness nature, I'm going to say, and other countries, this is why I feel say in terms of world football, I'm not on by and so on by and it's an idea why matches in the business, matches in the course of those. Emma, I'm peace cow in terms of views and see it any in terms of attendance and proposal. They're going to get them see the born on boy and now be a competitive in each other form then a fair. But in terms of attendance and so on, the breaky other 4 years and so I did it. Yeah, boy, you know, maybe woman there, I don't know, man, do do be bria. E ya dem at the end of the year. But I am thinking say if so move from 48 no to that 60 plus now. I don't think say be ka ho. Eh because of say be 100 year anniversary no person
1: made them.
0: Omo omo celebrate me tin be a o metimi amuvu from so we see na dem that number of 48 na dia co system but e be after well, after that 100 years, it will come back to 40. But 40 is in the thing, say, they are doing there, and now, Aka, and now, Kerry. But I want to tell you, because it's not any point in the phone, but I guess I had the artist so about it, because I mean, who compare under 17, under 2023, and then, senior national team now. Me, who say, a tournament, and you're quite 24, you're cutting it, so, and you're be assisting that anytime, be and you try to add up.
1: Yeah.
0: They try to adapt. It's almost better call back 32 in there. It should be difficult. I don't know if the next FIFA president of the ban and Obeka say BBBA. But there's one association, but we have free that company they said no betting company said almost suspected some matches be said place in the cabinet.
1: Oh, okay.
0: Yeah, I'm almost suspecting. So someone that said they have to investigate those matches. First one, I Spain then Spain Kibet.
1: Okay.
0: I'm on TSS Spain Kibet and for try bet in the being that said about bed drugie. It's almost what they said bet be a demon.
1: Bless now.
0: Yes, this umbo plays best at 3 or 4 days. So almost the DG red card, which is one suspect. They said, before that, I'm a good guy.
1: So, I'm
0: a red card by a bum.
1: Yeah,
0: and you know, these are some of these. I think it's almost some a petition. If I say almost as soon as a betting company, this is what they observe during the World Cup matches. You know, and
1: for
0: important event, and I did not know what they decided. But betting in India. I don't know going in Ghana. Normal Kajan said they will not allow any betting team to be the main sponsor of any team. That was England.
1: Yeah.
0: Yeah, because Scar bet they tap in Argentina, Miss Argentina, Spain, ne ke bet match. Said the betting company will deal with it
1: alone. Mm-hmm.
0: Yes, we'll be asked, but he said. I speed the Besha, Ebeshik event.
1: Yeah.
0: But the match, no point now. I'm board, but no, you be on and go for to try, say, to be drug given as almost in favor of Kibet, say, Spain in show. The best can be do on that particular match now, almost respectively.
1: Yeah.
0: And as I know, by South African player, Temba Zwane. Temba Zwane, South African player, or deal red card. That quarter red card, almost this woman suspect, they say. Because before now match, I'm going to put a red card. No, I'll call 99 TBR. Do not try to remember from my friend, FIFA president, no, my cousin, no, my dad, no, my sign. I was saying, no, this is she now. I'm taking him. And then maybe we'll be so I'll call also. So I'm afraid some almost suspect they say. Now, FIFA president, no, so cool, you see, they will call by BI, Pichino, Monet, Argentina, for because I'm sure FIFA for the Cabrion, the mother countries now. Scabrion, when you are Argentina for FN, I am more than Dominiama at that time. They don't deserve to be given that amount of money.
1: Yeah.
0: In terms of some panicos, they are very two things that is that betting companies probably be so easy and I brought so the name maybe to acquire or report this and panicum. And as some members of the European Parliament to so a petition to say, I'm saying, yeah, you can maybe say the MMT. I tried it. But don't forget, I think next year or 2 or 3 years, number 12, and they are putting for present for four. But guy, I know so had the way and they said, he came to say, or buying, that's a better than that. Oh, I guys will be a pussy. I see being Tom Copper for laptop. I was rich in a full mentor. On a buyer, on a number continuing. Then a number of years, and that's a better than my bet was. So, in that was, it's no part of no only 8 years, no baby or baby child. All things being equal now. Almost, yes, yes, near me. Now, on some contested for another one. I'll share this with you when he come to Africa. Africa for you now, in terms of my what I remember, we now you're joining, you know, FIFA will be a year to some of the Omron support at an excessive encore. When you go to South America to swap, will be as why they mean. I just to say, guys, the uncle could serve an Asia for you now be a year to at least the European spin on the support and farmer, then infantry. So maybe I don't know if they are, I didn't receive so much to me, so I didn't. I implicate him and I went to come for two and for winner because Europeans normally be a Siana, Sebrata for the start here, how many Coca Cola and the forces came on the coin and start here now. A year boom. And they be after 2 weeks up, they be a man to me and to us so I knew it in the affair. But my young point there by and never beat me so I did see because bed now. I'm the man cutting in and so called GC car name, we see in that. I found out to see falling somewhere, a batabatan. But yes, sir, I'm going to say that they are investigating him. But I bid our demand, America, and same debris. Bid the sword demand, cut off for money who still wake up. If I, there's a video out, I'm going to see the total number of people who get TBI, a better family, a bank, such a Bangladesh phone. I'm going to confirm them back at our. That's what I'm going to say. A construction work ni missing as a phone. Omina do drew one of my penalty or passport. Say, wouldn't you come back once to say, I do my now, why sounds about me? Why are you answering? In tea, maybe you read only documentary by saying, if I best a forfeit, and omu omu ye, oh, throughout where you almost see stadium no catamom there wake up, nipple we are best a fork. But according to investigations, I swear to that says, nipple we are mere more than 200. I will be a confirmed documentary about. I'm on to the back and tap up an answer on me, and the kind to see on no. And send the brave one home by just see it. Then I be a well investigated body be. I'm on my house, cast so this and this is what people I seen about this. So let's investigate this man. They are coming out to give ya a report about the visa. And one on there, meaning maybe I want to be this ever caught with Nabia or then the Hong Kong Boho, Donald Trump, yeah, or the Coronel, whatever that one says, as a stance now, nobody can challenge me. Government needs a president to be a bit member for a coffee if I say your mammy pay a record and that or no kind of final. And the young credit about we see you beat this work or so for say another term now in cyber car and I see ya or be investigation on the paper be swag. About so your time will tell.
1: Okay, Kumi, you better say Nesso and say what break you be I may come on. And you say, bro, you see what I say near to us if you and I mean, I next weekend, you know, so same time, same place. Ever say she are near to us, we're that's a very chair Germany for you know. Anyway, she a club, so the best with the national team. I think so, but yeah, you mapa. Every does also warn you almost. Oh, bam, Bussia, the dear one, but all. Oh, dear, my name is Yamanka. Namunya, my for no mutrum baby. Oh, mumbe, you know, a very good. Tikumi, yet, yet, and if you know, you ever say, share next week. Why?
2: Okay,
1: dear, bye bye. It's here for Stephen and Pedu, Kumi, and no echo coding come on. Yet, was a free and Chibia and Ona. About 10 whole corner prepare pay. So for Clement is the house. Oh, bye bye, dear Kunyana. Presenting newspaper review, or the honorable picky items. Na yet, boom, where did the moon come up? Items that can be the football gravity of a shame, said you never know. Oh, sending in a year review because they be a soft food, say, wake up and abandon away, you know. But so for now, the baby, whoever presenting, if free 10 or corner, you better add this uncle on a yako. But so far, the end, I'm more 10, no, you be yaka crack, assuming the dear, and to us so. Yeah, that's so ever has here anymore.

0: Now, with this false update, you know, Kenki, you know, not so far about better, I say. Near the newspaper review. So, you'll be at your boy. Coffee, no way, Ewo, Ghana. Get here, no near Bushia for no. I mean, for updates, you can crack, and so, because, and then the last day, yes, you can wake up updates. They see, I didn't come out here and say 2030 wake up for no will be hosted in three countries. You have better the three countries, you know, no, you exist. Baby, I hear host to Ankasadi and Pache Morocco, Portugal, and Spain. Sami and saying. Then I'm saying 100 years, he said, and I could come each remedy dear. You know, I know, sir, see 2013. No, and me by 1930. No,
1: and I just can't take
0: on obey day. Obey booby matches, and you will be with me. Argentina and Paraguay, so come on. And it's access to any dear, Oma qualify for 2030. We come. Oh, yeah, oh, yeah, oh, yeah, Shaki, oh, Shaki. Go Shakio, sa Shakira. We've taken all that our hearts could hold. And the World Cup, the Canada, the Afin, the Abu Buba, the Bumha qualification, the number of teams, you say, because 64, like, the Bumha. Maybe 48, and I maintain, you know. I think she had become a daughter. Yet, this is what I say, yes, sir. To me, then, it's the same. No, sir, I saw him to 48, and I think a young friend, no, sir. Because World Cup, the whole world have to come and demonstrate. The, at least, you know, if you are talking about the World Cup, 48, you give chance for, yeah, world football. At least, you'll be kind of a crow to me, baby. Oh, me imagine. Maradona, Maldini, Romario, Cristiano. Me pacho, Commonwealth Games, yani eka, ya the Commonwealth countries, yani yani echefa, muni miye. Yani ya English ifu ingi na ave chichi ye di yesu yi. Commonwealth Games, me pacho. Ashas ye. Oh. Yesu. Shaki. Sa pepepe. Oh yi. Aye. Sir, you belong. Aya. Oh, Shaki. Pacho, come on, what games in Glasgow? Make a show said this time in Scotland, Glasgow. Nana, you call. Say, say, in the other day, almost as yet Thursday, 23rd. 23rd, 25th, 2 days in you. And into much of Commonwealth Games, you know, 23rd, which was Thursday. Yeah, ever call so to 2nd of. Ever call out to 2nd of August. It's more like some kind of 10 days. Commonwealth Games, you know, yeah, now athletics, boxing, and nobody break home. Yeah, but they have Commonwealth for only Olympics, be kind of games. No, no, I'm for sure. In Tinea, no, PBH. Why? Commonwealth Games, national series. 23rd. Already 2nd day in 23rd, 24th, 25th, 2nd day in the Mepua. Of course, Glasgow, Scotland. Ghana, my name team, I'm what they call it, but my name is a boss, you say, here, but maybe next week, I need to come more. Team, they're not cover athletics. Boston, so there last weekend, we catch him say I'm Tony Joshua after sending accident in the union, you know, or returning to the ring today. Ewo, Ryan, Saudi. And then one year, Benyam, Kringa, me boni di last, you know, and ye easy. And then, oh, and Friday, so Tyson Fury, as I say, the speculation is on Anthony Joshua and Eva Belcona. We are looking at somewhere in November, no? On also, Kuenra against a low key boxer B. A boss, I don't cry, give you up on the seventh round. To me, I said Tyson Fury, and I'm a call retirement, no, I said, of course, I was a baby more Belcona. Or we need the Enra, and more we need. Who be technical or whatever. 7th round. In the end, me sure so be quack of here and Tony Joshua, you know, me a sure so be coho. Tony Joshua, the Indian, the opponent in India, the Yisao, ever you. To your boxing fan and Anthony Joshua, Riyad. On the card, no sooner a brand here, each one or near ye coon, Crawford, a queen, all saga, yea, no, so ye who wait, no, no, ya, dear, you are the same cry, and he didn't cry the same. Me pay the amount. Why, on also Anthony Joshua undercard. And Anthony Joshua undercard, no, so. Anthony Joshua undercard, no, so. Me pay boy, ye din and come out. On also back on it. On the back on the ever con was a unison. Do only Crawford, coon here, Crawford, ever boo, no, and son of Crawford, ne. Yi ebesi awo dia retire na making me share say oh guy

Eradan me chano pay. 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Baby a catch him so ti na ne bua basa side wo de. We mu nyina ye ne e wo sasa de. Unim se ne e wo program bi e ba sati mu introduce yi. Na men kai se the first one na ye jiwoni na na. Eradan wo kai. The first one oye ye no praying ground. Kiletia. Praying ground. And son and the phone here and omu yes successful until ni person by train grand the ma first one or no na na di juani and I say no na na sepe oh na ya this kind of din and that na mean the first one or the juani or the sepe oh and then next year no any the call cultural center so it's either juani in the train ground and the phone here no call here sepe oh and na ya tua tua so and then okay. Do say you know, me nim say na it was in September. I don't think say na December. Oh, yeah, yeah, na na the whole Kumasi there. Any important ni omo omo ah obi a baby. First one was done at a praying ground. Praying ground in Obi Mpato. And then we had this year, say why na we had the info. Just a matter is book depo who an chow on na na praying ground. First one, I SP and I do you know, yeah, no praying ground. You know, my papa, you know, my boy. And at the next year, near Koyeno, you know, so no, cultural center, no, so no, Mikaiza, no, so no, and not Resuma was there, Mikaiva.

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Newspaper view abreu. 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

0: Pato menu bi wo yesu mi mfa no. Hello, good morning.
1: Good morning.
0: Nyame adumo na fa edani. 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
1: Yeah,
0: sir, who has that enough fish in our colors? No, oh, no. Sir,
1: Sir,
0: Sir, Memories. But that's a memory. Hey, ooh, memory no a sharp power. Who kind of you
1: know?
0: Yeah. Oh, no, sharp. Ah, now junior sharp. And that on kai. Adrian here, Juma. Ah, now I saw there, I say a free word, the drug, bro. How many telephone numbers in our team? Two, three.
1: Sir.
0: Mati, that's a very nice house. I was so afraid. I would remember in other Boston. I mean, so I'm rich. I only have a phone in your way. Into a new man, maybe by next one, it was a point of no return. Maybe my own near Bussia phone. Why? Move for near, sir. 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

0: Well, a very good morning to our precious listeners of Word on Ghana today. So excited to be on your way this beautiful Saturday morning. I'm so triple excited. Has been quite a long time that we met, and I strongly believe that I was orchestrated by God. I believe nothing happens by chance in life. Especially when you are a believer, when you walk with God. The Bible says the steps of a good man are being ordered by God. So there is no mistake. God doesn't make mistakes. Well, thank God we are back. And before I even begin, I want to take this privilege to give God thanks and also thank Lasty for his numerous support. You know, he has been a brother that stick closer, a friend that stick closer than a brother. He has proved to be, someone who is capable. And actually, it reminds me of what happened in the Bible. Actually, reminds
1: number three.
0: Okay.
1: Yeah, with them.
0: It reminds me of what actually happened in the Bible. You remember, there was a sharp argument between Paul and Barnabas concerning John Mark. John Mark, because on their second missionary journey, they refused to take John Mark because John Mark, in a way,
1: was lazy.
0: Left them. He left them. They went to a certain missionary journey, and that place was tough. Mm-hmm. The grounds were tough. So this guy just ran away. Excuses. But I saw John's all about of you don't have to bring family issues on the battleground. So in the argument about Paul and Barnabas, and Barnabas said, no, almost separate. So we have Barnabas, Paul and Barnabas separate. And the Paul for Luke.
1: Yeah.
0: And I think Barnabas for Silas.
1: Yeah.
0: And on the call. And the Paul and Nemunua, I know only Luke and them. And the letter of Chokoma Timothy, on 2 Timothy 4, I think 11 or 17. 4:11, and I say, only Luke is with me, so I say, bring me John Mark, because John Mark is profitable to my ministry.
1: Yeah,
0: that's quite a statement. Quite a statement. Upon say, rejected John Mark, no, it will be no one said John Mark. And the what proof is that you are profitable to the ministry. Yeah. Last week not make me war now me will boy, you know, everyone say old timers. But the way I would say no now, and you'll be able to be answer so be narrating. Now I can't miss the time I need with you. Now you only people who are and you only buy no more coffee lyrics no.
1: Sir.
0: Na mi hu be bi onko to lyrics. Enti eno ne ba o matu ni nyina.
1: O matu asi. So say no school time na challenge you.
0: Okay.
1: So I na challenge but na say who know the lyrics?
0: Ah.
1: I'm going here dey kasa. O na so we no do some na ya dey throw letters.
0: Okay, lyrics no.
1: Eh, ya dey throw letters where your girlfriends ni.
0: I see.
1: Oh, say anu ti na me so for here na edu entertainment 99.
0: Okay.
1: Let's say me announce o the am go beyond entertainment and no na na ma o. Eh yi kura na yi so for near friends say dey near here in school yi. Oh no.
0: Mo so no.
1: Eh. We say ni e o di e dem ano. Say entertainment dey just the school. But na ni o near can say kura. We school you are.
0: And you record.
1: Is it the fanfare or the near friend said, who's a record dance? You know, schools be here yearly. Your school be how you can't miss.
0: Yeah. Okay.
1: Now, we said, no. Yeah, now, man, folk who boost a new man as a like, the girlfriend.
0: Uh huh.
1: So, you need to know the lyrics because they can't say.
0: Mm hmm. Yeah, it's true.
1: And actually, I said, you need to know. Mm-hmm. And some of the women are all correct questions. You crown them in the panel. See, all of them name my lives in here.
0: Yeah.
1: And you mean about open so, dear. So,
0: yeah. Because.
1: Okay. It's not like it's near because I need you to question him. You question me your girlfriend's money. What the concept?
0: I see.
1: What the concept? It's not who he is awful. So that time I hear near Kofano, I just say I need to try to listen near Tro. Because those times they awful send the internet in New York and say, you check it. You can buy a Larry Snow or ESO, net ESO. We got it wrong.
0: Okay.
1: If you make us here, but you and son, if you are here, as you always say,
0: there are no patch.
1: Oh, now if you are near the worst, you say, Michael just won him to boom near his energy. And there are cannons. Oh, no, keep on. Yeah, it was it.
0: I want to tell it. I see. We need a Casanova, okay.
1: Sir.
0: We're Casanova.
1: Yeah.
0: And anyway, Salaman. So
1: Salaman,
0: night to remember.
1: Night
0: to
1: almost soon, you know, okay. So very nice tune, sir. I said. Did you want to be a woman about you
0: more? Yeah.
1: Yeah, you see a neat. Oh, nice. Yeah. What do you walk for? And you be a sir.
0: Okay.
1: Salaman, no. Okay. Night to remember.
0: Night to remember. Okay. Okay. Okay. Now we're not putting the sound. We're not making any sound.
1: Yo, Patrick, it's awful. We are ready. Remember, yo.
0: Okay.

Well, welcome back to Word on Ghana. Today, the time is exactly 90 minutes past the hour of 10. Upon all this, we give God the glory, give God the honor. Shortly, we're going to be just bringing you the news review. But before that, in all things, we say to God be the glory, great things He has done. Yes. Special greetings to you wherever you are. We thank God for His providential care, His providential mercy. We thank God for His care. He has been your protector. He has been your shield. He has been your anchor. He has been your comforter in difficult times. Through thick and thin, God has been there for you and I. And so to God be the glory this beautiful Saturday morning. As long as the breath of God flows within you, looking into the mirror and you see your beautiful and fearful faces, wow, that indicates that God is with us. When we walk through shadows of death, we will fear no evil, for He is with us. That rod and that staff will comfort us. To God.

you can walk. That's the greatest miracle. It is more than having material prosperity. It's more than having all the world upon yourself. It's all about the breath of God. It's all about you being able to walk, being able to talk. That's the most greatest miracle in life. That when I wake up, I can be able to breathe. I can be able to talk. I can be able to praise God. That's the greatest thing in life.

Well, we give God the glory, give God the thanks. In all our ways, the Bible says that we need to acknowledge God and He will do direct our path. Time check is exactly 23 minutes past the hour of 10. And this is Word on Ghana today. We want to thank Lasty for His availability. He has been taking us since morning up to this time. He brought unto us update on sport, encouragement, and you know, taking us back to where we began some years back, giving us the funk, the old times, okay, the old school days, the old school days. It's our part of the game. And so this morning, we're going to be looking at the current issues in Ghana. We're going to be looking on that. And then I may need your point of view or your viewpoint. And then we just bind it together, we combine it together, and then we move forward. We move forward. But before we do that, I want to take some few minutes of your time to bring word of God, a word of encouragement to you. Just a minute. I just wanted to ponder over that word. Just to ponder. I'm not going to just teach or preach, but I want to present the words from God to you, and then you ponder over it. Ponder over it. But most of us are getting this courage in this crucial moment in life. Some of you are contemplating suicide. Some of you are being discouraged of one or two things. Some of you, because of failure, because of your expectation that did not come to pass, you are disturbed. You've given up. You think it's over. You are saying it's over. Some of you think age is not on your side, and so you are disqualified because of your age, you know. But you know, times and season are being governed by God. They are determined by God, and so with God's economy, I believe in His economy. There is nothing too late. It's nothing too late. And so, don't give up. Don't oppose yourself. Don't say it is over. Don't penalize on the mistake that you did some years back. No. Don't let that mistake, you know, form your frame of reference directing you and jeopardizing your future. You know, you're stuck on that mistake that you made in life. No, move forward. Because the earth rotates, the earth moves. Some of you don't know that.

The air that we are living, it moves. It just moves. It moves. It moves. It just go around. The air go around. It's not just fly. It's not stable. The air goes around. It's you know, so the Bible says that God holds the air in his hand. It goes around. It is rotating. The earth is rotating. So God has not even stopped the earth from rotating. How much more you stop what you're supposed to do in life? Failure is part of sources. Failure is part of sources. So don't let failure, stop you from achieving your goals in life. Job said, all the days of my appointed time, that I will wait because I know my change will come. Your change will come, my change will come. I will not let failure that I failed some years back stuck me, put me in a corner, stop me from pursuing my goal in life. No, move forward. There's a scripture that I want you to ponder about right in Philippians chapter 3, verse 12. I just want to just take your time to ponder over that scripture. You know, Paul says that I keep working toward the day when I will fully be all that Christ wants me to be. Paul says that I keep working toward the day when I will finally be all that Christ wants me to be. That means that Christ has set a target in my life. He has set a target in your life. God wants you to be in a certain position, a certain height in life. But you have not reached that point yet. But some of you have gotten discouraged. You've not reached that point. Then, you discourage. You're so discouraged. You are opposing yourself. No. Keep working toward that goal. There is a goal set before you. That means raise your expectation. Raise your expectation. God has set a goal for you. And he has given you some inward, inbuilt potentials. Divine necessity in you. That you can reach out to that goal. Paul said, I keep working toward that goal. This morning, what has caused you to be stagnant? Now, keep working toward yourself. It's never too late. If God has never declared you a loser, why do you declare yourself a loser? Self-inflictment. You are inflicting pains for yourself. You are internalizing things that can, hinder your growth, hinder your momentum to run. Now, let it go. Empty yourself and have a fresh start. Get right with God and move forward. Move forward. Paul said, I keep working toward the day that when God will finally be, when I will be finally be what God wants me to be. So I keep working toward the goal. I will not let anything stop me. I will not be discouraged. Even though I walk through the valleys and the shadows of death, I will fear no evil. I will not let anyone become a stumbling block to me to hinder my goal in life. If Oprah want to leave me, if Oprah want to kiss me and leave me, let Oprah go and I'll pursue my journey in life. Are you following me? So that's what I want you to take note this beautiful Saturday morning and ponder over it throughout the week, Work toward yourself. Don't stop. Because winners don't stop. They don't quit. They keep on working toward their goal. It may fall, but rise up. Rise up and move forward. Rise up and move forward. That is life. That's life. Move forward. Don't let anything stop you. No. Get rebound, reconcile.
and move forward. Move forward. You know, there are three great wastes in life. Time wasting in life. Three great time wasting in life. And I want to just give it to you, and then we begin our review. I told you, work toward yourself. Don't let anything stop you. There are three time wasters in life. There are three time wasters in life. What I mean is that there are three things that can waste your potential in life. Three things. And I want you to think with me through the help of the Holy Spirit this moment. Paul said, I keep working toward that which Christ want me to be at the end. So I will not stop. I will not stop because the earth rotates. Noah put it in this way. In Genesis, you see that as the earth remains. As the earth remains, Genesis 8, as the earth remains, seed time and harvest, summer and winter, cold and heat will never cease. It will never cease. God has set. He has set the end. He has set time or order in his creation. And that order, nobody can stop that order. The order runs through our life. As the air remains, seed time and harvest, summer and winter, cold and heat will never cease. That means that the earth goes on. Irrespective of your loved ones who have died, has gone to be with the Lord. The life does not stop, beloved. Life does not stop. If someone dies, that's not mean life has stopped. No. He has entered into his exit. Because we are all going to exit this world. And that is his time of exiting. And so why do you have to live? He's hesitating. Stop your process in life. No, move on. Because you also exit one day. Now, three time wasters. And I wanted to just take them quickly. Laziness. Some of you are lazy. Laziness simply means time put to no useful purpose. Not even realization. Time put to no useful purpose. Laziness. Laziness can hinder your potential, can hinder your goal, can stop your achievement in life. Laziness, time put to no useful purpose. Economists will tell you time is money, and therefore there should be opportunity costs. Time is money. And so he will put any limited time that he gets in life, he'll put into good uses. But you have time, but you put into no useful purpose. Because time in life can never be retrieved. You can't reverse time, beloved. Watch this. You can never reverse time in life. You can never reverse time. Time can never be reversed. It's irreversible. You can't reverse time. And so, don't be lazy. Put your time into good uses. Put your time into good uses. Number two, procrastination. Procrastination simply means you have an opportunity lost that can never be regained. Procrastination, opportunity lost that can never be regained. I mean, you have that opportunity, but you blow out. You blow out that opportunity. You blow that opportunity. Paul says that make good use of all the opportunity that comes your way. We say opportunity comes, but at once. I don't know whether you still remember that song. Procrastination, opportunity lost that can never be regained. Don't postpone things. You live in postponement. You postpone everything. You keep on postponing everything. Remember that time can never be regained. When that time is gone. Number three is
sloppiness, that is lack of proper preparation, resulting in time-consuming mistakes. Preparation is very, very important in life. Lack of preparation. Prepare. You know, John Maxwell says that it's better to plan and fail than fail to plan. It's better to plan and fail than fail to plan in life. Better to plan and fail than fail to plan in life. Plan. Prepare. Don't just rely upon, you know, so you are so hyper spiritual. Everything you think is so spiritual. Everything you depend on the spirit. No. You know, spiritual things are being done in the spirit. But then, I mean, physical solutions, physical problem are being solved in physically, you know. So stop being hyper spiritual and be real in life. Believe in preparation in life. Believe in preparation. Believe in planning life. Plan to fail than fail to plan. Remember, life is not just a dress rehearsal. It's not just when you go to a shopping mall and then you just pink one nice dress and you know, you go to the changing room, you just change your old clothes and put on that new old glove, and you look into the mirror and say, oh, it doesn't fit me, let me just get it off and then get out. No, it's not just that. Life is a serious thing. Life is a serious thing. Opportunity lost can never be regained. Time wasted can never be retrieved. So watch this. Work on yourself today toward that which God wants you to be. It's never too late. Don't give up. Paul said, I can do all things through Christ who strengthened me. By God's sufficiency, with my own will, I can be able to achieve what God wants me to be. Paul said, I've not attained to the perfection in which God wants me to be, but I press forward towards the goal. I press forward. I leave behind the rubbish, things that can easily weigh me down. I leave it behind. And I focus, have a focused mind, a focus-oriented believer, looking unto Jesus, the author and the perfecter of your faith. Glory to God, I'm done. This is an inspirational thought for all of us. Philippians 3:12. I keep walking toward that which Christ wants me to be. I don't lose hope. I don't internalize anything that can hinder my momentum for growth, that will hinder my running, because life's like running the race. The ultimate goal is to get to where God wants me to be. So I don't have to lower my expectation. I have to raise my expectation. You know, because my expectation will never be cut off. So I will raise my expectation. God bless you. Protects you this way. May He grant you a sufficient strength for you to move forward. May God guide you and your family. May God protect you. May He sandwich you with His favor and with mercy. May God Almighty divide your battle. Those that trouble you, may God trouble them. In the name of Jesus, I release God's protection. I release God's guidance. I release God's favor upon you and your family. You will be the head but not the tail. In all your ways, you will be championed by grace. This week, may God grant you a living testimony. God richly bless you and remain blessed. And I want to declare to you that you are blessed for life. To God be the glory. Great things He has done. Now, I'm done. News review is next.

0: Well, good morning. Welcome back to Wave Ghana. To the time check is exactly 49 minutes past the hour of 10. That is Yen Ara Asasini featuring All Stars. Well, I want to take this opportunity to welcome all of you to Web on Ghana. To memo mina achi memo bia kwaba ediba eye web and Ghana today afiti so emre drunu eye kasiye bonu ne be pensem muna fi ye di ya to ye na ya bakwe ni maji wadwe na onso waji madwe ni akika bom na ye 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no the minority almost say kwashioko budget full of English and empty promises. Minority react to 2026 mid-year budget review. Your best time here no more be brie na ye edihu abo boom na ya che ya drini ewo ehom. Now the 2026 mid-year fiscal policy review presented by Finance Minister Dr. Kazel Atuhe-Forson has come under sharp criticism from the minority, who describe the document as uninspiring and lacking substance. A minority leader Alexander Afando-Markin dismissed the review as a full of English with empty promises, arguing that the government had failed to provide detail on payments it claimed to have made. Okay, now let's also look at this. Ghanaians seek asylum in Canada after entering for 2026 FIFA World Cup. 25 Ghanaians are among 175 foreign visitors who have applied for asylum in Canada after entering the country on temporary visit to attend the 2026 FIFA World Cup. According to a report by the Globe and Mail, data from Immigration, Refugees and Citizenship Canada, IRCC, show that Ghanaians account for the largest number of asylum claimants among the World Cup visitors. Wow. Highlighting a growing trend of travelers seeking refugee protection after arriving for the global football tournament. The report states that asylum applicants, so our applications were filed by individuals who went to Canada legally on visitor visas issued for the World Cup. The figures have sparked renewed debate over Canada's immigration and border policies, with authorities expected to scrutinize the use of major international sporting events as pathway for asylum claims. Under Canadian law, individuals have the right to apply for asylum if they fear prosecution or serious harm in their home countries, regardless of how they entered the country. The report did not provide details on the individual circumstances behind the claims, and each application will be assessed independently by Canadian immigration authorities in accordance with the country's refugee determination process. Oh boy. What dear Drew Cry? Doc, Forsen, Ghana is not going back forward ever, to Forsen declared. I know Doc, I reacted to the budget, no, MBB4, no, minorities, Kwashiorkor budget. Now, Minister of Finance, Dr. Kaiselato Forsen, has declared that Ghana is firmly on the path of progress under the leadership of President John Dramani Mahama. Presenting the 2026 mid-year budget review in Parliament on Thursday, July 23rd. Ato Forsen highlighted the restoration of fiscal discipline, the return of microeconomic stability, and renewed investor confidence after years of economic challenges. Under the leadership of His Excellency President John Dramani Mahama, Ghana is not going back. Ghana is moving forward, he said. Dr. Forsen pointed to falling inflation, stabilization of the CDI, and lower interest rate as tangible improvements that have boosted purchasing power and supported business growth. Purchasing power has improved because inflation has fallen. To the entrepreneur who can now borrow at a lower interest rate to expand their businesses, and to worker whose income now stretches further because the CDI has stabilized. These improvements are not abstract strategies. They are the dividend of sound and competent economic management, he explained, acknowledging the sacrifices made by households during the economic recovery process. The finance minister said, "We recognize that the sacrifice required to restore the economy were significant and that many households continue to face challenges. But we also know that the foundations of Ghana's economy are now firmly in place." Now, let me, government to roll out permanent flood solution in 2027 budget, finance minister. The government has announced plans to develop a comprehensive and permanent solution to flood in Accra and other vulnerable areas across the country. Finance Minister Dr. Kaiselato Forsen revealed the directive from President John Dramani Mahama while presenting the 2026 media budget review in Parliament on Thursday, July 23. The President has directed the Ministry of Works, Housing and Water Resources to develop a comprehensive and permanent solution to flooding in Accra and other flooding areas in the country, he stated. He noted that the recent floods had claimed lives, displaced families, destroyed businesses, and caused extensive damage to public infrastructure, and that the government responded swiftly by visiting the hardest hit communities, releasing funds, and organizing nationwide cleanup exercises. Ato Forsen added that the funding for the implementation of the permanent flood solution will be provided in the 2027 budget and incorporated into the medium-term expenditure framework. In the 2027, there will be no flood. Flood be easy, I declare to you. According to His Excellency John Dramani, through finance minister, they said there will be flood free in 2027. Trust me, as says the finance minister. I'm sure they be here because the BIA of government, be of BIA, sir, on the casa, but then you know, a moon fan, yeah, Torox, nah, I can't, but then they don't put what they say into practice. It's easier said than that, you know. They are cheap. You know, words are just, you know, it's cheap. Just say it, but then No integrity. Don't hold on to what you say. What you say must match your words. That is true integrity. And see, you ever heard, this time, the His Excellency John Dramani will fix that flawed issue once and for all. And see, now, you need flawed behavior. And Putin also commends IGP Yohono. Nima traffic light, it is killing in Kuala Lumpur school children. Let me also go to religion limits. So now, I wish our prophets will focus on foreseeing and warning us about such disasters rather than predicting soccer scores. Sonny Bedunon. Oh Lord, have mercy. My heart goes out to all the families affected in Ghana. May God comfort you during this difficult time. I wish our prophet will focus on foreseeing and warning us about such disaster rather than predicting soccer scores. So we could better prepare as a nation. Sonny Bedu. Is it Dr. Sonny Bedu? Okay, Dr. Sonny Bedu. And all two a year. I don't know whether he was directly encouraging or warning the prophets. Yeah, I don't know. I wish our prophets, that's a wishful thinking, but I do think the prophet will prophesy on, you know, because I think say we have deviated from the core prophets, what prophecy is all about. Trust me, the so-called prophet, even those that they call themselves prophets, they are not even prophets. They don't even know who a prophet is, let alone calling themselves a prophet. And the say, wow, name prophet, tell the prophet sit here now from who prophet that would be Kenya, you know, it's irrelevant and on fact because we don't know who a prophet is, the work of a prophet. And the because a trend in Christianity, a trend in our time, and the because who put on the title prophet, yeah, you attract people will come to you. Because we'll be a person who will be seen in that. We'll be a person who can't future in general. And the, you know, they will rush to you. Now, so you just prophesy lie to them. You prophesy to them. And the, everybody wants to pull crowds. And so most of them, they call themselves a prophet. While they are not prophets, they are not called to be prophets. But they call themselves prophets because of a selfish gain, because of selfish interest, because they want to pull crowds. And ultimately, if you will pull crowd, ultimately it's just money. Money. Selfish gain. And see, Sonny Bedu say they should prophesy about disaster. I think it's one of the prophecies, one because it's foreseen two ways. I mean, prophecy should be related to current, based upon the weather of going out, and also things that are going to happen in the future. And so, more or less, I support Sonny Bedu, than say or more prophesy on football, because God is not interested in football. He's not interested in football. No. I mean, there are certain things that God is. I mean, God's priority is not football. His priority is not football. He just gave us his only begotten son. What are you talking about? What did about crow be my woman? Were you thinking about football? No. And so God is not. I mean, one institution and go poem. Are you interested on this earth? Trust me, it is the church. Why? Ask me why. Institution and coupon around here, and it goes to be DJ Momrai. Institution,
1: Nyankopon ni kun e wa asase si e ye the church. Simple. Why? Because the foundation of the church is based upon the fact that Christ died, buried, and resurrected. He laid down his life, his only begotten son. There was a time that God could not even look into his son because he has taken the sin of the whole world upon himself. Nyankopon could not look into his son. What are you talking about? And God is not interested on the scores, WWE football. No. This is it. This is a secondary matter. This is a secondary issue. God is interested. Only institution on this earth that God is interested in is his church. The church of Jesus Christ. Last year, the number one institution that God cherished. Yeah. Apart from that, no. And so prophecy should be related to our walk with God. That prophecy must be related to our walk with God. It has to be related to our walk with God. And also predicting the future. And, the future is already in the Bible. And so in 2 Corinthians, that's why Paul says that prophecy should be building up edification and comfort in the Word of God. Because what is going is in the Bible. A prophet should be an inspired preacher. He interprets the will of God in the Bible. He interprets the will of God in the Bible. Say things relating to the future. Any individual walk with God. And yeah, selfish enough individual selfish interest. Say, that should not be. And well, Sonny Badu Kara, Sonny Badu, I say, what she said, a prophet for Omun Shem Komunfa, your friends, at Renchema, Bissini, and Nai Ama Omanin United. A CC home. Then say, Omo, Chen Komo, football, say, win a bechet, scores win.
2: So, for what, sir, Sonny, but this will call her. We have to be also very careful, so for because I say, me, Wakanda. Sir, Yakoji, sir, Sonny, but you can say, near G, the office of the prophet at Tumu, but it is not there. So for Debbie, with the last prophet being John. So for Yan declares I didn't know as he ever drew him on tomb as prophets, but the office of the prophets is no more.
1: Yeah, so okay, the apart office, from, okay, I understand, the office, yeah.
2: So, apart from the churches, this hard room, gift number five, and then we have not for the nation, for Chosofo, and the nation prophet, whatever, it is no more there. Nation prophet.
1: Yeah.
2: Oh, and he said, so anybody because here, now he said, yeah, because their tombs, they exist, but they don't.
1: Yeah.
2: All I'm ever see a different.
1: Yeah. And no crap. Set the BRT for the Papa so can just say, oh, say, and canon na buy any complete Bible be ya.
2: No.
1: And the Nanya coupon, but so Cassachini Manfua.
2: What is Safabia? Yes.
1: Prophet for is Elijah. And the Elijah, a can we are not a much true screws.
2: That is it.
1: Oh, and the Afe Emra. Nyankopon ekasa kyea difo ni nyina na om dot ni nyina o scroll no so no afei na om nyankopon kasa ni nyina no tumi se na se de ewu ka se difo ni nyina ahyem kom kopim
2: John the
1: Baptist on the
2: sea
1: e nti na nyankopon asem o beso de manim gamfo ni nyina no
2: wa ka wie
1: se because the all prophesy about the coming of the Messiah.
2: That is it. I see.
1: The all prophesy about the coming of the Messiah. And the Messiah never wee no. Na nyanko pwase minano asa.
2: I see. So for.
1: Bibia ubi mu ede ebi ane banu na ede.
2: Yeah.
1: Ede baba.
0: And the office of the prophet, because of the office of the prophet, and the Omo prophet office, no, the Omo office, and say, Nyamebeka sa chromo.
2: Yes!
0: Now,
2: they do have their own word.
0: Debbie. But they say, you know, and as they say, Yankupon, or say in Hebrews after one, or say in Sandra times, the olden days, God spoke to our fathers through the prophet.
2: That is it.
0: And this last days, he has spoken
2: once. So the baby manako e danger. So for see a coin say a nasty codia to more said they are prophet, but they are not. So for any kind of here known to
0: Oliva.
3: Hello.
0: Machio.
3: Yeah, Joe.
0: I run on Pomwe.
3: Yame Adam Ninti, yeah, that's what him come.
0: Name and to wreck. Name show day pa one show day. On shall deny our communum, and go upon one more could room home. Now, on Mamma Hordin said, the Moses, it did dominum at a tea of feminine and so, Ojina Pinti, now go upon and your case here.
3: It does.
0: And I'll pay you, Adama.
3: Well, you so great, I him.
0: Sanity,
3: and yes, ye beano. Saint here by any day, I mean, quite in him, no one to me by so and so as anna. And he may be a saber by no amaya no yen and that. On him saber to a mere holding, a man and sonny, a quench out there to me and say, be a better to him and dinner boy, a dinner come home to him now with any name dear. A bro, a name dean you now with the ma, a body in you know, in the panel of the shenanigans, if it's all doyenty. And what in the young son upon him, I say, ye cry, no, ye cassia crassy, above four cry, wop or bow woman. Yes, and any a queen who passes by my adumbia a borso, none a donny a strong con, can yes, I can use you. One son any munyam army who are major young qua. I didn't muja, a dobini. And then the abbey piano. I didn't, dear, any puff from my dean and so. On all kind of way, they ask him to any more my acquaintance, or church and quiet first by end to name. The empire ever cosso, a family. Away, let us in soon in Granger. My contribution ka kra bi ni me ye sure say newspaper review na mugusu yi
0: ono a na yi ma min sam en si subio me ne kasafa media budget na
3: okay
0: finance minister de buy na mpp for say eye koshioko budget
3: and say koshioko
0: na atu force say Ghana is moving forward. Ghana is moving forward. And Ghana, omo mo ko hwe bo no countries in Africa by and you see Ghana 4 pound a dear drop or Canada. Ghana 4 pound a dear drop. Ni pe dear drop no. And the na e hwe ono nso. And
3: okay.
0: Yeah, your friends na finally nso na yen hwe currently say friends MPP 4 chairman jail your sentence you know to 20 years imprisonment. Yeah, we say you say per se rule of law a year but that won't say they deny be brave. Maybe say me miss major what you know say judges no omo the omo yomo juma na and we jail in the band 20 years. It means you say a political idea and the na you harm team maybe say me Jones what you know na fear
3: about that's it. I mean sure. And then you map a quadrant, Yamichao, and the other sorry. Now, may the meteor quadam gas be a moo preaching dinner. I said a moo to go to Babu, and I say, oh, yes, idea. Okay. And the mommy and ready at that point swear.
0: Okay.
3: Near Kunyan, so I will need to have this many to your Ghana for any new to your said, yes, you are mining and I a politics in Kwan. Yammy mammy newbie, and a coso. This old man in Chichi, a party, and in Brisia Bayer. Enka yem fa sani mebia and sunim faswa. Yem shem puntio money a chay and yakosha baby. Mira crabwaja o kochi no amokochi in ya. Udim ze need the hope face a politics. A bron yo, why yo, nyanuni here. Agenda 111 mosia, mosomo, or no se and ya papa. A 15 pane by. Nemum 24 hour economy one when you are when you say 24 market was it 24 hour market was it
0: so as
3: yo all the 270 something, say 260 something, 61 as I say, Eco Constitution in ICS Adano. Agenda 111, 111, we say a nya depa, a new good policy. Na market a good policy. I mean, we show fear year, now what you fear a dinia. Where then work a yare? And so yare is with your way there, beba. Into no way yare so I saw for yare, sir. Who see market? Also, I would need a factory I would produce in the Madiakuku market.
0: Okay.
3: And why is your priority, sir? And the Papa Mahama, I'm sorry, of late, even though I support you in this idea, but I feel that I support you, I'm time, I'm say, I can't be a job, fine, I'll be a con in our journey. But the way I'm going to be a business, now, Pay you wouldn't throw me a business, and everything. Why a true for power? It is all no to me catch you, you see a true for. Mahama, I want some of the king, you know, you be a different. We will be the papa, we are not to go. Now, we are not to go. NHS, who someone, no what watching it. Free education, who sing your papa. 419. Meanwhile, no son. A by say, so called you bossing, I said, would you go to young college? Wouldn't you mean who's a witch? Me bad double track me year through 1 year time. Still double tracking that's a year. I mean, who would you know? Kasa ubi ya mafia. 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On the politics that you are doing, it looks as if, say, ya mami nyo biye, kwa biya mfasu biya, mebape pesi kama ambase mebo o maino. That is NDC. That is NDC. 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I said, guys, we'll be a good team condemned. And say, we are me, ever catch us. Why not be my bed then? So, we're a galamacy. We'll be a power by the call, but it'll be so home. You know, I tea. Yabe, I said, my cousin say. On why we meet in an interview, maybe. Or say, nobody can, no need government to be over, sir, and distribute my catch and say, Najuma, and won't you? Now, on one, yes, I do. Yes, I'm going to know more your drink and a more yes, I do. Now, why do you single that man out? Why? Because we are Santini. We have a Santini regime. Mopa say NPP na na mugu omo ni masi. 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Because se NPP foot me get double salaries. 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
3: 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Hey, I was like, what the hell? Oh, the only na ekoso. In fact, I didn't know politics. But I me didn't know how say. Mo amo to a ban mama jiri mo now. Na mo hum say. And niema ba mi nim di hamo. The papa we say mo okuta short memory. What kind say mo yes mo say masako to a ban. I mean, what kind of people are we? And the habit kakra. And then I made the castle. Now, budget no asema me can say. Koshoko, I don't know yari you wanna. Kwabra, una ye unim kakra, so I biology. Koshoko, eh, wanna.
2: Eh, Koshoko, eh, eh, eh, eh, eh, musa.
3: Now, here, yari pa pe ni.
2: Yari, say yari, ba ni beku na, ni ni hu. Koshoko, dem say, eh, wo yi.
3: Anyway, any now, because you're calling me, you sure
1: said, like vitamins,
2: I said,
3: balance diet, and then I'm going to show you. Now, I'm a man,
2: yeah.

0: That was who.
1: So who narrated the only guy? Maybe a what project the opposite.
0: Who's that project? So why you be pa? And now would be counsel and tin the dread the medical class are come. Now by and go getting it and cushy.
2: And so by
0: what discuss a pad 200 and something million at the quarter pad. Hey, Papa, we pad you want to sub previous. And your opinion about opinion, I can send dinner to me. Someone said, you are with me. What top pad is having Kotama school for Koda? You answer SHS who are one who no Mukolani Yadi and Idi. What for my teacher, master Siniscadi or my home, don't could do Muja. You are their suffering. Was my quarter pad, they say, the Chama Maya. 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
1: Yeah,
2: if it's the imagination, who to be grandi?
1: Kabre, say na wo say kraba no.
2: Mhm.
1: 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Se bi ya de ba na e fa ni pe ba ko. 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
2: Mhm.
1: 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Wo be friend say kraba, but on the omo say kraba.
2: Senti se bi ono ne be. Ba mi mind mu de mi ni mi ni.
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0: 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Obe friend different. Me be friend kula.
2: Bo nim se enum.
1: But me make an say ebi a eh no, you should say enu for say kula wa. Ebi o
2: ko wo mu di sin na. Bi bia foforo bi enu a said na na kan. E di ebiem na de be.
0: E di e di na de be.
2: Eh.
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0: Mami ma o good example. 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
1: te menam fi se bia campaign promise on say
0: na promise nkola no to the kegua aye honest priority so for jitum aye honest priority bibia no wa a benefit the whole nation no bia sa ka bia drip ya ko fa bai a benefit the whole country. Ambulance, I benefit the whole country. Obika, America say, so we be a president of school, roads, hospital, and ya dia, ubit na dia politics. Because you are set here. Apart from that intervention, you be a bit in your money, paning and swat him, be as at him for so or so. Umba must dig it, and ya need a bit here. Now dig it, Juma. Musing ya need a bit here. 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He said, this is what me call trefie adwene hu se emeyem from so me e be dey me if while more

0: say wo you be our president too near my 8 years sir na won timi anya you be our man 4 years you wetin anya kwa 8 years kwa anya hwe meanwhile hwe de wo ye o di musu e na nanse mu ni mo papa we ba e 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
1: yeah.
0: Obepie you
1: yeah.
0: Market on the wall obepie
1: yeah yeah substantive matter and say
0: of course
1: is it justifiable say once the judge is sure say lawyers nene magistrate mo present the case before them now
0: for the politics that wo mahama na man stretches because even at any point of time of course
1: obi na kasa
0: onu wo adan abrantia odidi nkofo atamu ya wote America
1: Kevin Taylor
0: 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It's only people don't want any other. Say democracy in your country. We'll be on the other side of the year. It is some journey. Now, when we are confused, we pray. When we are pray. Because at the end of the preference, oh yeah, any man is imbalance. What can say? Men call for be too gullible. Say who? Muhammad one. Oh, see the my own party people are engaging themselves in gullible. How much more will be then assassin? I'm going to go to Galam say, Moody Nakotum, say, why they? And yet, any bread near for ya, and I'm walking with your side, Emmanuel, because I branded that castle, President Mohammed, the years back, you know, or catch as a good yay MPP, Mammy Dewitch. Waka, I branded a kind friend is sitting more kind of or kind of piffy, and we interview with Yabby. Say, because of his or prosperity, no confidence, sick and meta which. And until a few of our regions are only free MPP at Chida. Meanwhile, Najuma Oyenoka was Tate Kuran San MPP for Binakunya Betanaso. A dear Moyano. A dear Moyano. The only natural say, Monina Brabrantia, no more Pimisbi, no more Bubu MPP for a prayer. But a wake up call for them, all of them, and in Ganganians. Now, sir, a union yet a friend say, so for me names a Wutia. I interview marketing women for no. Every answer, they may say. Obviously, the money they are caught up, you go. You better know I ain't talk. See, can you crunum? Let me name, say, MP before call, no more, almost says can go goof you, said the Anusumentias, move it to me actually, because many money couldn't trap. Some go for CBBR performs, says CK, Ussa, and Cosro. Dear Daneda, my idea. Now, Afi, dear Benton, and Yaman, so Ebo Cosro, Ghana.
2: Cosro,
0: so I enter. San Ozokan.
2: Which
0: is which?
2: O capre ami e se ni tekuno o de koto anyema no na o ye ya emienu miansa na be di udwa na o so de koko hwefie
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0: 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Ye hwe bi ye na bi ansi. 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Ah momo bi so me de.
2: Na me tia se.
0: That's bad.
2: Hello?
3: Hello, good morning.
2: Morning, oh. Hey, Bacho, when are
3: you?
2: Bacho.
3: Where are you from?
2: I'm Bacho, I'm Kwawe.
3: Hello, Kwawe.
2: How do you say?
3: You speak to your call, but you're telling me about the line of
2: security. Brasso, Brasso, and also.
3: You also?
2: Bacho, I'm.
3: Bacho, I last you, me, so for. 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
2: na ko se du ya nti se ni chew obi a beti ope
4: kofi organo kofi organa
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3: 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Yeah, you do a car. That year we are Koswa MPP and DC na a Koswa na. You're Kosusi, yes, Adiana, Emma Ghana, no, and put you in your my penal. 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
3: 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And I'll come up like a bra, still I have a bra, almost who said, still an amount for to me, chat traffic, or be a whole cassow phone so. 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
2: never tears. And Eddie, one shed that and your wire, dear. Baby, I did fire off on both sides. It's an abandoned city, yeah. Would be fretting, yeah. Yes, I did. You crank
3: 2027.
2: That's
3: the last. What tip up, papa? Never was it a mock a crap. Ah, that's 2027.
2: 2027. Oh, Oshani Boutini, and you have an old thing. And
3: you have been done with Timuache, and you have been with Timu. Ah, yes, yes, yes, yes, yes, yes, yes, yes, yes, yes, yes, yes, yes, yes, yes, yes,
2: yes, yes, yes, yes, yes, yes,
3: yes, yes,
2: yes, yes, yes, yes, yes, yes, yes, yes, yes, yes, yes, yes,
4: Gosu.
2: Seven no.
4: Nazi mi musu mi timano.
2: Na da bi mi kaso wo so mo.
4: Aba be esfozu ne ho na mi sere. 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
2: Se nu dina. 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
4: En twa be bia. 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I wa cho, o ye mfatumu bi. Send the Krumwa, I'm ready and all kind of meaning the adjunct. However, say, they say Krumwa, Krumdom, presume the SAS system never breathing like points, you know.
2: Yeah.
4: With the IA be a near, I say, presume introduces sadly.
2: Maybe I'll call Jason. Hello?
5: Yes, sir.
2: Yeah, bro.
5: Cobra, I as a team, you own the Muranin in Symbia, you can't walk one. The boss is over. Yeah.
4: As I'm
5: saying, I was a day one dream pony beer. Nation with two more, a brow. You are also can't be nursing.
4: Yeah.
5: So, what is happening?
4: I am Moka.
5: Was it say, oh, two for one dream pony beer? Manning counted in a counting is what a brow,
4: sir.
5: Who be one also can't be nursing?
4: I know so assembled by yes.
5: It did not, if we be here, say, over dream be a fan of one.
4: There be
5: so
2: what
5: person game
2: out there.
4: I mean,
5: quiet,
2: there be.
5: Continue not to know you're planning for no cancer, Papa. The club is the quam, quam, quam, quam, quam, quam, quam, quam, quam, quam,
4: quam,
5: quam, quam, quam, quam, quam, quam, quam, quam, quam, quam, quam, quam, quam, quam, quam, quam, quam, quam, quam, quam, quam, quam, quam, quam, quam, quam, quam, quam, quam, quam,
4: quam, quam, quam, quam, quam, quam, quam,
2: I was like,
5: I'm going to go to the house. omo every opposition bia we every right to investigate anybody.
2: Yeah.
5: We bet me investigate me investigate. We dey never talk court. Court no independent. It will be intervened. To your president or prime minister, even the king himself can be prosecuted.
2: Yeah.
5: Because when you in the two or your hini will be biased, but when you to me, you know, judicial. So,
2: yeah.
5: But Enam say, yeah, yeah, of my opinion, who to me will be, you know, to me too, first, Chief Justice will to me.
4: And if you from Barmani Bayen, you
5: might not say, baby penny. And the coin, you know, easy. And the crime, you won't call some rabbium, crime, you know, crap. Me say, so old Jenny say. Bibi se no ewu trimu na won ka na o 2027 wa be kadia so e brao
4: yeah
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2: so and I balance here now, my when you cry to him, because I think now the name of you would say, and you can't. Now, okay, what body to grab to so down back?
4: Name, no, what
2: the kind of ideas
5: are there? Oh, and I'm going to tune in a proud because I would choose Bonnie White Grimoire, a morning sister, a mountain quassel, and Mobibia will be a genasi. Did not say so too for. So, would you know why Jim Bonnier, Manning Coutrim? The Coutrim so proud.
4: Eh,
5: now you are just so be one of Swakansua. Obisanya
2: sa.
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5: 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Also, on can't say me and Finn know that any fact. That's a million 50 minutes and wouldn't deepen in what. One will be a new so be a, she said. Only an apology, any so be a. I can't you be a over can be a friend in Indiana, or about that. Ain't he any a human him? Now many a bottom pious of my acquaintance in the alternance in the ABC. ABC, I see a bepe near who said a demo creamy. No, inshallah, I'm much of a good brother. Abrantena nguma
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2: hello.
6: Ah, go you.
2: Yeah, you.
6: That's it, and I say.
2: Ah, what? What?
6: So, Ubi Kachro say, train, I'll be more. Who's a warning, Kasiba? Also, I can't ask natural. Also,
4: now.
6: I said,
4: I don't know what to do.
6: Emma news in Muntin, won't it? what you are saying. In the power, you invite to them. Ah, omu report me you kwa you ko shisho omu nse munu enye ni paketua. 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Wan yama NDC. 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O ye duma nkasa wa shanti rejen ho. E so aden tina ye yine sin chen. Because you go so shiny in some room, or better radio to an old castle, and I see, so Oko Yuka or Abacatro. Oko Yuka or Begatro. Oh, go so shiny in some room. Before say, you do Babi Gina court, say, you do Babi Gina Jose Tim, na you do a seminal. But you not a seminal, my dear, you did that. Wound to me, you ever be on the lawyers in our own name, say, Omo Lucy Kissing. And we attach and mean Omugane, say, or Kobe, being over two quina, you two shed down, you see, in a delay that is no more. Omu Nenim say, yes, in a sea. 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You better try to be defended, judgment in a background, still be defended. 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Yes, you are bold in your other transit, never pierce canoe. And the Essen Bank for a year, or if you say, I see wound to me a choir or near Moko Transisenka or Kutiaskan or Mosino, or when this can because or choir of Faswa or this car, the Kuan Castle or the Adene Air Coyeno, one found Coyentia, Nama, a criminal. And to no man is can yes, Anka Essen Bank post canoe wound to me go a good year long time. Because on Moko Kaiso will be pierce canoe. I know I read your obituary scanner, but almost all money because or quire a fast or gis canna the quo or the co gis, Sasicano. And one co yes, Hadiano, in Tina and Nama did not quite a criminal, the Omun giscano. What does any probably than Omo Bosi, Sicapa, a month for a good tria, a piano, a yes, Catatua. But any probably Omo Tiascana and Mabontin was government in the Omaka say. Umpon was someone for Scanabra. Near Umpen was or the Scanaco, near only I didn't quite aware this says canon soon. Or Yagusu, you can in Sibuna, or Baba Kuba Munipa Umbekuji. And then Tina almost say a court in some 78 in Tino, almost Titrabuna, be senior as someone be content, na Omotimidinko for a good prison. And then Tia. This is for a brand, this is for the brave woman, the brave Umbeko prison. 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
6: 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In the American Union, the people are coping on action. That would to be the, you know, the way some run boy for and kasan penny for a handful, and only a samno a break for no say, would to be several months are sending you a new man. Did you see me now? Did you see me now? I mean, yeah, sir, or the way we see a younger or born home of the year in 20 years. And no, I'm hunting. 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
3: Ni guo nu. 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Easy saw. 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And I do soon be yet 1 o'clock, 2 o'clock. Na ye call omamananum. 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Omu two, a yin woman. Ye need a friend, say, any operators in Penny for no be call chassis. Omuch and time saying a script for about time saying, Ombe, my time saying no mule. Engineer in time in a near call omamananum, and I don't know, Nana, yes, ye too. And I'm summa ye crum ni bakwana or bon humo din wokun pari a friend that day. 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
2: And now can you what kind of bakum no?
3: There be some kaya ya koye no nanyamina mi kun.
2: Send your old dear, I say, yeah, you are a wound to me, dear. What can one more call your name on your cuno? What can one more cuno?
3: But you almost buy your cuno.
2: They say you are being investigated. Yeah,
3: omo ye galam se no kojo anodin
2: yeah
3: anod the first no na ye nye ni se yo first me ye nye ni se me father ye be 50 years so ye do ko jina ba bia me father eye aduma ni nyina na se enu emro ye friend say oranye play and I best once your oranye pick a crabby for 50 years what you say but they say no obit me the one day e ji be ye say aha ko razvai. 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
4: 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But we no cross no more can say minimum e 15. Na maximum e 25.
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4: 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Apart from that mini bi bi aka. 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
7: ya be che
8: aso aso da be se ko vola ni pa no ku no ni no
7: ah because if you know my record in the paragraph, you know, I pay a woman who is the city or the bit of a meal. Aye. There's only any pammy and Sandy Fim. There a for a con now, Monsuko conscripted for baby, you know, as a man, and it's as crazy for me and San. Oh, dear.
8: Oh,
7: dear, Chibi. You're quite a man, Kevin Yanka. Ya wetu yaze. That's all right. Bye.
8: Bye.
7: Abra.
4: Gospel, Tianam, just a media, and my name, Mumradia, mean, I have no problem. And he said, 20, Yediamano. Name, Messia Barna, the boy, Tachino. Emu Bungu, also, dear Bahia, no. Yet Bebo Basso, Gospel. Say, no. And he said, I'm running yet this soon, yet you call me, any problem. Name, Mum. Yes, I be ye, mammy. Children are free one move by ye could do to see us who are ye in ye, dear ye in ye do a beef from by ye. And what about by your big dinner? Sandy Pacron is a gospel on us walk away couple.
7: Aye, I call a cup.
4: And you know, say, yes, ye, the baby, the more quiet were ye.
7: Omo pentam crady, a yiba boss say, we do on one,
4: sir.
7: Aye.
4: On the walk away couple at the ho. Fatal,
7: to try photos, you know,
4: sir. It's a crime, so dear, sir. And ye, ye, dini, uncle. Won't you mean it, lay a bona, and your uncle? And ye, umbrella, I bet the kid, of course.
7: Never,
4: yes, your queen. Never, fame, Miss Amoa. Double standard, none American. Say, I, Anna, ye did, mamma, you're a time, mammy, do okay, kind. I'm against certain the deal near, you know. Gosso, now me, Busemi Samuel, and Rafu Fran Avan, who moody chinana. And I said, eh, dear Dawana,
7: dear Dawana.
4: Because I'm sure. Because I said, what can I like? And I'm Rafu, I'm never from them, Samuel, by a dear chi, who moon dear to me. I aren't she a cabin tailor. Anchi e Sam Jemfi.
7: Anchi e Sam George.
4: Anchi Sam George.
7: Because I'm falling in and some of them can't in a go.
4: Sir. I am rather
7: phobia.
4: Oh, and you owe me double standard na make.
7: Nah, Matthias, yeah.
4: But what I say, where do you moody can see the chew or more moody at them? Me am against attending yet here near them. Yet they are drunk.
7: Yeah.
4: Timu the old babble driver did the attempt men pay. 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Currently, your name and this is Fuomusoye. San ever see a Canadia ever quite true. Tiana Mekan said, Emradi Emra, a chuacho. Name Momono, Sir President Yena Jinsuo, dear, ye knew a ye, ba papa ye, ba, no babe ye, me bid dinner. 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Yes, we had the code be born a yino. In 2 years' time, cry be enche. 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Gram said, you'll be agit to send ye, and he said, I bought a boaboa wound to me. Men, I'm coming there, Mradi made me resetimbra. No, Momono, Obian, who are also only said, crime or expiry date. Inti se o man abain na ambassade mo kan inti wo de obeye onyem fa huni mi se attorney ayi attorney general o reference of crowd obaye chief justice akọ akọ he wake up to onu so privately ni yenya no ti yenu eno so ni edi beyi wo
7: no de ni to me wan yana gwe so de sie ana that means onu no bi so wa tutu ani tokro yina
4: na ma mi okọ e wo fence yo
7: ah emom
4: Gosu, ba wako ni de wako.
7: Wako de wako. Go I'm not for crack you again.
4: That is it. Tia de betu. Me mana ye clear chero muse. Se ne dumano obeye enu nye partisan. Ne ye clear ye. Because you are executives, no? And the judiciary, they have nothing in common. No?
2: Maybe.
4: Muntun sanidi. And you will be a genanidium.
2: Yeah.
4: Name home executive, no? Or sha no, no, manipulating no do, but show in the judiciary be the any moon. Now be any bidina. Obiso from house, you be you. Our who are the me, my men? Where ye in a messery? Because I'm the one who has ordered and who co wake up. Into charging it our channel. Ah, go so. Oh, sir. What co wake up for Tom? Was I called Slav Rasta? On no credit, I was in the case. Was I called Slavum? Now, who was Ocoped, Cosho boy?
2: Aye.
4: Who was Rome was
2: Slavum?
4: On what capacity?
2: Aquama, young say.
4: That is it. Do you know that? Gosu ni emsi akone sa na etimi aboa
2: ya metia
4: sa ni aye ni sa enti garam se die nyina ye etia enti ya abo chairman me dia mi hopu an se bia obenya 15 no
2: jese instead of the ombetiso
4: ah ni onya 15
2: omo ko ye na nka omo
4: to ni onya 15
2: cause ni onya 50 years and he said 20 se bia tibi kura fi mu kura na te utimi mo se stella na obe pi abanana onambe efese aje ye mano mbezai presidential pardon
4: I'm presidential pardon eno krasem say no ji say udi mre bi ansa no qualify o
2: so
4: eh ene no say general recommendation from into the way I obey o ho so kanto
2: oh say de na onu de we finidi be assure say recommendation bi betimi aba intentem
4: so for onu a person ne hunya me mo because of ganam say ni ade ye man no into say if or guilty dia.
2: But everybody say ya, I want to say ye do no na ye scapegoat no. But enka ye omo ntwaso, no omo nkichiri bi nka ho.
4: Enna na me choose God's way.
2: Crime. Current ones.
4: Oh, crime. God's way. Crime no is very
2: dangerous. No.
4: It is a one ntwaso. Enno no chem say political vendetta na wo ye. But obisu be ba ye na ntwaso.
2: Ah, because I know the
4: man is politics.
2: Because mun dem honkrofo a moye emie bi munim na so bi yeah send you want to media no na MPP fo
4: nim
2: no
4: nim no sa
2: na mo mo NDC fo munim mo de
4: na mo din ti se on to aso a ye baba beto aso ti ho de mini problem and nothing am say sa them dey we ni e din kon de
2: there
4: ai ye baba beto aso eh and na mo si aba ni e di bot echi na mu bu o tom
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4: emu gosu enu no na pese mu do ase emu da
2: te ti aba mu
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2: se
4: sa no ma be ye ni enye sa na president aba be
2: so ono de ni de
4: e ze
2: attorney general ne de ne ba e na o de chief justice ba e be bu atae no
4: eh
2: what you say this attorney general no said na ye de fufuro be ba
4: sa
2: and the bomb is ozi unya chief justice be qualify no
4: eno na make and ozi we ko
2: Mati wasi.
4: Ena be zombe yenye ni charge ni lobo wako he wake up. Ako ho. O ri abansi ka ko.
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4: di na mo bo a.
2: Uchu
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4: Yes.
2: Zo ho ska.
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4: Ei.
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4: No my ben.
2: Ah Ghana. 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
2: E bo fa ari asa je ni me du o.
4: Dem si ye nu se wo we so.
2: Za.
4: E wo WhatsApp yi so.
2: E WhatsApp.
4: Ma send e ba o.
2: O za.
4: Ai.
2: O wa.
4: WhatsApp ne. U she se u mi me yi wo ho be bi am de.
2: E
4: be ba la.
2: Eh gba ra e ga ro.
4: Ma send e ba. 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
2: eh ya de
4: o ye nya no ture ni nya be ti no
2: ama o
4: o mi ba se mi ma sende aba mi mi ya ticket tu eh bi ya mi mi din ni na ni so a ma sende aba ticket tu eh
2: e be mu no sa o de fa enyum na chi no
4: eh enyum na chi o se da mi mi di o ba ku no no ye wo mi en mi sende ba word fm
2: about where the
4: films. Eh.
2: But
4: any. Oh, I was becoming me a ticket too. Hey, I take it to.
7: Send
4: it
7: recent, mami.
4: Anyo, mimi di.
7: Resend it to me.
4: Mrs. To who?
7: To where
4: the. To where the FM one of him. Hey. God you.
7: Hey, go. Where the FM ni? Adafu. Hey, aja. Yawa hey, yamu.

0: Gosso. 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Yadin, yes, I want the best show. Oopy alcohol him. Oh. Oopy alcohol him. We never be alcohol. So, you also ever?
1: What in there? I have been out in a crabby.
0: The uncle. Number volume. At your gosso, ever. Ever. 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

0: Good evening.
1: But
0: you know, I can't do them. No, my keep quiet and suffer. Keep quiet and suffer. What you pass your never complaining me what? Keep quiet and suffer. You want to complain?
2: Power
0: and all 6.8 and good evening. And you
1: remember
0: why, dear man? Keep quiet and suffer. Keep quiet and suffer. What you pass your never complaining me what? Keep quiet and suffer. You want to complain?
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3: 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Mama Jagmo!
4: Keep quiet and suffer.
0: Good evening.
4: Aye.
0: And you're my wife, dear man. What's your other?
1: Aye.
0: What's your mind? Keep quiet and suffer. Keep quiet and suffer. What you pass your baby complaining me what? Keep quiet and suffer. You want to stop complaining.
4: Because any brina, what the answer? No, no.
5: Because that only anyway, sir, Odi ma ubi a hina advemano.
4: What advemano is that?
5: Me better any end or kasai. 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E fatu bi pa.
4: Ewo ye.
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4: Aye ti kofi.
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4: Kofi no we. 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
5: O be mo.
4: Ti asie bi ko se en kwasi apwa.
5: O le kofi ka sa pa o.
4: O mo se asie ma ye kan se no. I say agro yesri, but my minka ne no kure kapano. And ne gana ni be so far.
5: Yes.
4: O my muno.
5: Yeah.
4: Any nice so far. I say dear, ubiya hunku to kun fakru one.
5: That is it.
4: Mumien fa party polizan politics n twin jang. We are also
5: enko ye
4: bi be no eko ye.
5: Ah, oh no that's
4: what you say.
5: Gosuma kon tie bi was say crowd. Oh ne be an any what's over such a to me.
0: Good evening. And you're my wife, dear man. What's your other? What's my wife? Keep quiet and suffer. Keep quiet and suffer. What you pass your baby complaining me what? Keep quiet and suffer. You want to stop complaining.
4: Power and power no 6.8
5: and because none is
4: what
5: was on so
4: tomorrow. Was that it? Was that it? Was that
0: it? Was that it? Was that it? Was that it? Was that it?
4: Was that it? Was
0: that it? Was that keep quiet and suffer. Keep quiet and suffer. What you pass your baby complaining me what?

0: Nyamitiasi, Word FM, the channel of lessons and the channel of knowledge. Where we are lessons to us.
1: Sir.
0: What do you say?
1: Real life lessons.
0: Real life lessons. Because suffering, you know, uncle, yeah, you share a tally blue and white.
1: Debbie,
0: and uncle, yeah, you share blue and white, red and green.
1: Yenina,
0: yenina, yenina, when so you're a baby fire, ne, ubi bia, say, bibica crack run, and all Yamana fifi, and as bibi, and Indian, and so you both didn't say a natural disaster, but it is wrong.
1: It's a natural
0: because I dare not be a why you beat me and so on. And today, so we could now know, quay, say,
1: and a natural disaster, and soon a toy, a natural disaster.
0: Debbie says, so fire, dear, soon sooner.
1: Nine assists will turn your answer and your disaster into a top,
0: sir. At a toda
1: or toda, one of crown for so called a coffee.
0: And they acquire city and then we sit down. And Nipado does and there's a dancing. Nipado does say.
1: Ah,
0: Nipado does say.
1: Oh, your phone walk or talk
0: once you, yen ye be anywhere. Eh, free as HSC. Ninka resources a free Ghana and an omode air
1: running.
0: And they because se muni muadi yeno.
1: Yeah.
0: Mose mo kwako bobisia.
1: Look at this.
0: And se boko bobisia, but sia do sen na obeti mi abono. Continuously.
1: Sa
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1: magic no me fela verse
0: e ni ma na konte ya just common talks ana
1: ah sanity
0: o ti ase
1: e de ti a branch no se go so
0: ah
1: what you say?
0: Keep quiet and suffer. Just keep quiet and suffer.
1: Yo.
0: What you say? Because we na ope.
1: We na ope.
0: And away.
1: We go to ever from.
0: Because we say nye die, se bi no obi ma.
1: Na bi.
0: E ku afọ di om di kan ba ji tum.
2: Ono na mo e be ama.
0: O tu ala. O mo bi ni na o mo di ene te fa.
2: Keep quiet and suffer. Keep quiet and suffer.
0: Yes, I was there. What took was your baby? I'm a baby. I'm a baby. I'm a baby. I'm a baby. I'm a baby. I'm a baby. I'm a baby. I'm a baby. I'm a
2: baby. I'm a
0: baby. I'm a
2: baby. I'm a baby. I'm a baby. I'm a baby. I'm a baby. I'm a baby. I'm a baby. I'm a baby. I'm a baby. I'm a baby. I'm a baby. I'm a baby. I'm a baby. I'm a baby. I'm a baby. I'm a baby. I'm a baby. I'm a baby. I'm a baby. I'm a baby. I'm a baby. I'm a baby. I'm a baby. I'm a baby. Oman e press akura kwase because obi a o free fi ati atra le ke wan
1: na gosu adu enye hi
0: o dia ze
1: eye kan kru enye hi
0: eh ko dia ni je na be fro ke
1: ah enye hi
0: bi ja je so be do bi sa so to aba
1: o
0: to ma wa
2: enye ah enye ma mo e be ama o to aba what's my line? Keep quiet and suffer. Keep quiet and suffer. What you pass your never complain even what? Keep quiet and suffer. What you want to complain?
0: I'm not sure if you're crying. Yawa.

0: Hello. Hello. Hello.
1: That's what you mean. Hello.
0: Yes, darling.
1: What you mean, Kat?
0: I don't know. I'm going to be too happy.
1: Yeah, they're ready.
0: Yeah, wow.
1: Na kwa brasa wa kra wo kwa ja wo no
0: ah ja ben dey
1: wo dey ja yes ay yen kan no ntum ni yen so fa
0: ay so fa ay ay
1: on tra wo dey enjoy so fa bo
0: akwari ja akwari mvu pa because there say
1: na there be obi say ni me ma edi ma nu ni bi yen no say me bi
0: there be on kan je e obi say so to aba question dey say won no say simple question obi say
1: me bi say o say who obi bi am bi bi kakra e no to aba e na me hene
0: ah Nada o na be jende o misa anza na wa ma.
1: Aha. Jende o ni bi a o zimi ni bi.
0: There be.
1: Ni se o u ka tell me say me o busa me a me kan bam ko tu ye ne wa ma me.
0: Aha. Ni se ma wa ma o o chira o de o ye ye ntia wa ma o. Because o bisa ye no kan so o tu ma en bi bi kura nka bi a o benya ana se wa o ne me je because bi a na ho na gwen so da say o eye. Na nay de o so na o no ye bi bi a nye ye na o no kan ho na o so kan ho. Ti say de na ye nyina ye kan ya no ntu de nsofa. And to start is what was the end by the deed of the ship. One was the first seedings or so.
1: The first seedings or so.
0: Not the one to be in the house of a
1: bread.
0: And see, a whole in free free was I know ma acquired a pressure cause road because a year and here there was all babies. I want to a baffle. I a year we are. Now, Baby Java, because we had a car to say, and so far.
1: Who's our chili be? I wouldn't say way by, be ye. Aye. Way, and yet. Now, baby, we are, and who so, say, not dear me, one of a yet chain, dear, but I dear be a any pursuit. But I can't you bet me I am content. Yet, who's the American class as a gunner for you near Botany? You pay be one time.
0: You
1: dear who says, see ya. That's what we think about. And the dear old Baba or send me to my booty near my to a quam. Nay, yeah, which I am a BMB. I am bet. She say, no, almost say, almost the kind ye do so free ho. And son and MPP for ba. And your Anna, ye can't see any abbey. Say, almost buy ye. Say, ye do so ye air cost ye. And also, a day.
0: There is only uncle. Nsema am kan ade no kra no kra me se o se se na edi su dia ene nka wo mo di fo oh wo mo a mo sika na dia ye nyina am kan wa se mo ba edi mo dia be ma mo ye mo nyina am kan wo ye na mo na one ne one one na dia nyina so se nei
1: ah na dia wo da da kra
0: oh sa
1: ena ye nso ye dwe mu a hare takra nti no
0: wo se mo kan
1: ade only for no catch, I say your short memories. And you are unpanned to show your walk, and you are real CD or buy a sea, any dear, of course, singing. And you are in your best harbor. And you know, I keep quiet and so far. And one after the catcher and say,
0: Akasima. What?
1: Akasima and Opano said, and I'm discussing Mode, Yamadwan, you mean? It's here more, more discussing it in our
0: name. It's here.
1: Never tears. No more discussing Akasima, a beer messy man, I'm a truth, 4 years and
0: number.
1: Now, so when you say, Wendy?
0: Yeah.
1: Because once I could send even a new movie. And you would see him or Becca. And you say, oh, you dean, a devil dean, Cosima said. Ya me baye wa dum na simana ntu na se ofi ofia na che se also why your corrections
0: na
2: The word for the day, that life is too short,
0: but durable.
2: Yes.
0: Amen.
2: Life is too short, but durable. Durability, Akasima. Cause won't mean taking for granted.
0: Prediction be
2: any. Akasima dear Gosso. Won't mean for time on to show. Is it 1 minute? Is it two? Is it 10 seconds? You don't know. Akasima.
0: Nyametiase. Akasima. Omaya.
2: Yes, sister Dua Nkunim. Letters or the Ebano. Akasima.
0: Akasima.
2: Oh boy, Nia, Nedaso. That is a Gosso. And then I'm a main time per stadium football. Who have football? Big. A proclaim was out over goal. What is Wadden? South African stadium, yeah. Who need replay?
0: Yeah, more the playback, my own.
2: The Bunya.
0: Now cry, I acquire no controls. Ask about no crying wolf. As he has said, you bet Dumuno,
2: sir.
0: But what I just say, are your flower?
2: Africa, so go say, in this cobble, Ghana. Yes, sir, you know what's cobble do. I said,
0: dear,
2: one half an hour to a banana. Nayantina, Nessbeca, I cry and two.
0: I am two. Obi cry because you have an hour to think of my schedule.
2: Anna,
0: yes, you who?
2: Think of quite and sofa.
0: All right, young.
2: I do a caribian and mini yard or see as over a feature officer do a bobo. I do a very genuine.
0: Yenitia, Yenitia.
2: Do a banish, Shannomano, or second partner, and I do a mini yard is all current, say. Ye pe bi antentem o si nyabote e hona mi na sani enim ye
0: enim ye enim
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0: I say, keep quiet.
2: Message what tomorrow? So we must have something.
0: Hello.
1: Gospel.
0: Yeah, yo.
1: Me say I'll catch you. Abraham, me say. Didn't you make us a million limo? No. Na adofuni na yo musa wa betina so. Eni ama
0: unkuji.
1: Ama ya bonetchi anti bra wa betina chire no. 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the comment and the passion
0: Okay, one more refuse.
1: Keep quiet and sober. What you want to see? I'm going to complain.
2: we are mature to mcracker. I got to have a 4 hour company.
0: Everybody's talking about it.
3: Good evening. And no, my wife, dear mouth. What's my wife? Keep quiet and sober. Keep quiet and sober. What you pass your never complain with me? What? Keep quiet and sober. What you so complain?
2: Gosu,
0: yeah, yo.
2: You won't say you're breaking it down, ye. I can say, won't say. Do a person watching and say, oh no, no, keep you quiet, so far. No, I said, no, no, what? And then I'm going to go for no.
0: One team is the car, I said. We're free, fear, but.
2: Sir.
0: I bet you're not going to come. Why, I mean, it's so big, I was.
2: Debbie.
0: Do what they know.
2: Yeah.
0: Or better not say.
2: Oh, you do.
0: Oh,
2: sir.
0: And what's not saying? And I would do a hundred back on the deal. And the money be sir, question.
2: Yeah.
0: So what you say? Otuaba.
2: Aye.
0: Because the how no do anu kurano e abato.
2: And now this
0: and
2: how
0: the adenante. Yeah. Aba betra ne kere. Yeah. Because we ban wagine si ye mi pi kure mi petrol e si ina si
2: ame ko
0: e kure e biya e juma me ko e kure mi nyai Jesus
2: Christ
0: la osa mispa. Osa
2: meko.
0: Sa gwini nyina okakuleti. 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E biza no se. E tse de se.
2: Ajo wo chiro.
0: Wo chiro.
2: Go,
0: and I was shy, what was the eye? And I was all to my
2: wine.
0: Yeah. The hard, no. Was starting with N, and what he did,
2: Jerome.
0: I was Kwanu Tum. Keep quiet and sofa. Kwanu Tum is sofa. I try by phone, and what
2: I
0: may come.
2: I mean, the same with the meters. I didn't have his crowd all over me at channel. But you're not to worry.
0: Oh, but this is the new cleaning. Or class system room.
2: Let me say what 12 of you are, you are 2 to 1
0: You don't need to.
2: Debbie.
0: That is what.
2: Anna.
0: A bema of mine, a nipa kakrana woman. A near maka crown yet.
2: Then 12 of our goes to them why. Some rank here drew a chill.
0: No credit, grammar, so say. Never knew.
2: Your costura, your queen, money, what's that? Yeah,
0: 4 years' time. Say, I buy food for analysis. A woman buy a friend, but me and a crown of a bar or bebre.
2: I say so, or Savage, or
0: Besamish.
2: Well, I didn't hear said, Julia Goo
0: was saying, you know.
2: Never see a yard that the 1 hour or so
0: in a good market in a good room. I or your market.
2: Ah, no, my milk could never can know your real now. What son who I don't market to another.
0: They've been apart from my men, only part of the cool market.
2: Eh?
0: Anka, eya hospital so dia amansan ku mani na
2: obia ko
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0: se obia won hye da ni vision ti o sebi obia won hye da ni vision na ni vision ye just about 5000 man 100000 95 no best no
2: got okay.
0: five no any here no
2: hey
0: tieni ye
2: yeah
0: the only vision, no. Vision. And the vision no e kase ni muduro ni na 5000 pe no what the 100000 manual
2: 95
0: or best no 95 no because the vision here 5
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2: yeah
0: when kone ni manya bibia and was washi no make ka 5 no you be no
2: inti na aka o si man
0: yeah wa aka aka
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I don't pay a Cassima. The grand crab is so say, I can't come every four on Casaya, Omutimica. Nama near Mato Atoyam. Ya, why the agents them? The two agents who soon also. Emma said, I'm a mob in the Utua. What do you want to say?

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0: No cram, no cram, and so say. 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In him, baby, I be wada, in him, baby, I be pria could draw. And once he a qua, baby, I be to be a tibina. Abra bono. I met ya say, and then you say, oh, and for we are same mobile. Emo, we had your bit to be a seven so also over 58. I met ya say, I met Dawson. Yawa. When you are being my gospel, you need to be a Pedro, the Minister for Entertainment and Fun. I was that demo so, and then many that also, yeah, do you know? I was me at Tosson, and so no, I just say it. I was about some, you know, if you pin me, you know, and you know, in Sian, Papa, I dear Bedruni Yawa, you also, the Acidae, the Cabia, many day. The Pijano near Tuntuno, the man Sonia, and the Cassier. You know,
1: of your brother, get him
0: on the way.
1: Can
0: I, yes, and away.
1: I'm a busy guy, baby.
0: Swim, yeah, and I don't know more brunty.
1: Why, yeah,
0: and
1: it's your company,
0: me and your baby. It's
1: your baby.
0: What's Kusus, yes,
1: yes,
0: yes,
1: yes,
0: yes, yes, yes, yes, yes, yes, yes, yes, yes,
1: yes, yes, yes, yes,
0: yes, yes,
1: yes, yes, yes, yes, yes,
0: yes,
1: Yeah, yeah, yeah, yeah. We'll see you.

0: And Asida Dawson. Asida, Madame, I say. I go so Asida no one, and no more. The papa, we're going to jump on. Our debusianti. And then a palm phone, a juma four. Nebusian, you near Bema Prince. I Edemu. I can't be a room. 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
0: 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I am Kabian Shim, Tiana, say Prince Daya, I'm sorry. We are kit to a beauty,
1: India,
0: and a chill say Nipa. Every Kremako,
1: I said, you know, my baby,
0: Crane, Crane, you know, Prince, you
1: are
0: now, and our church, Tremo, and a Bussian, yeah, Brock, I'm your champion, Bernard. Hey, Brakwa, yawa. The daughter friend and uncle of Akwame. Hey, I know my friend, yeah. Uncle? Now, if you are buying a museum,
1: yeah, I'm
0: a
1: chef. It's so tough.
0: It's a sorrow. I see Brakwa.
1: It's a matter of
0: On a pump for you, my
1: four.
0: Our Munina's were best Africa cargo. Nay, a Prince Abusian. I see him from 50 years, so I bring a brina. Such a tremor, yeah, and see you go sway.
1: Say,
0: Fasidama, Ghana this year.
1: And tomatoes,
0: Wombra,
1: Pamway,
0: I hear Prince Toy,
1: Piano, put in some man of Vivian,
0: Yamobay, Ma, Womo, Docquan, some of the Dana, did it to the
1: woman,
0: Moniaso, Yawa, Luciano, say, Moniaso. Tien Namase. The tram of his winko inko, dear Radia Chimua, Nasa Bribia Mua, now what see a war sumua.
1: And a good one,
0: a best Africa cargo, a braquavia champon, Dano, Nebusian, Prince Efrimo.
1: What is this? Yes, you
0: a day a sida in a cabia, a day 5 days with your man, Grand Cribia.
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0: 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I may add my 30th for guest
1: here.
0: Sumia. Day ni mui that was where you are sad.
1: Who are brethren?
0: You consider.
1: Oh, I'm sorry, I know where you are. You are.
0: Ewo, Ark of God International Church. Ark of God. So for a broker. Safumo. Ark of God Church. Dalefin Strat. Dalefin Strat, number 9. Ark of God Ministries. Dalefin Strat number 9. 2545. 2545,
1: just a 2545
0: NA. Yeah, Dubaco. 11 a.m. to 2 p.m. 11 a.m. to 2 p.m. Oh, and a bed transnia and a sister.
1: Oh,
0: yeah, mammy, quiet. O'Brien, as is only Abmanui. Mammy, Regina, do you are? Mammy, and feel your crown, me 95 years, no crack on in some inch. O Sikani Yawa. Ain't you pay a dollar fin strat? Number 9 akwa ofa tram 9 wani akire ye freedom rust na o free zara park next stop wono anu asi tinye zara park next stop was here where Livingston land usi na black traffic light na si fat benkum ko sa ko ni muti afi wa fa bi nkomo bi o wo ana wa ko to e dolphin strats Levin am to 2 pm na jumedi na be she asie na ko wie anti ni aba Anita
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0: 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They are so in a system. I am in a calling go go go. Jan. Friend of my true face is 06875 39199. 06875 39199. And that's 06171 099 76. 06171 099 76.

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0: Fate African Supermarket. 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Kwa Bejodi, Uchumute, Bejodi. Yawa, if you Auntie Ama, no for K, Ewa, yeah. Lawrence Plena, 58. If you do a copy, you can see that a pan on Crony for a copy when you bring on Crony for.
1: You did get it.
0: Binya mo gana ni maybe I will have some can be sense na bit my friend now matter for you so
1: now we
0: 0684617960 0684617960 yawa
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1: head
0: mami kuna do merike yani the charge and cultural group no I say, Sebeyo, Papati, Emma Warrior, and one sees an idea. 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
1: Mount.
0: You say, you may almost worry out to use the traditional in your manual, you almost fair into Sabbe Pepe. And my Mikradun so. 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Now my true phone is 0686382248. 0686382248. Mami Kunedo Mary Kay. Yawa.
1: Eman Montier.
0: Kabo Kabo, good service.
1: Obida Wadani Bion Emanuel.
0: Maybe our person will call. Say a Holland, say a Belgium. 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Our person will call. 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
0: 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Yeah, Cabo Cabo, good service for. I'm a true phone in here. 06-439-41002. 06-439-41002. 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
0: bubble rower at the foreign one? 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

0: 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You wish me, can I wear a radical? Yawa, empty, best of Kakago. Sebasse, what the near Manaka and Eco Fee? Oshipokas, Oshipo containers, Nadia. If free, a Jordan copy with fear down upon on crook copy when you read on see, I remember that soon on a pedobacco copy when you read no mono. Young father had his number 37. I'm at telephone 070. Mensume ma mani ajibi. Young father had his number 37. I'm at telephone 070 7370474. 070 7370474. 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What the? Sounds like Royal Africa Travels say, Urasam, and I'm pumped for. I buy a documentation, a bad ticket, and a bad decision. I works up. Payment of bills, any transform failure. I brought a Urasam, and I'm pumped for more. 0703822236 0703822236 0703822236 0703822236 0703822236 0703822236 0703822236 0703822236 0703822236 0703822236 0703822236 0703822236 0703822236 0703822236 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
0: 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Obeco, and he be a morphine, Conan Penfo, Gohon, Muna Dage, I said, your corner, dear Benina, maybe I come up. 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Number 5 to 11, hold on. I want more. Now, Fay, and also, so we're a pensioner, and as we need, and I are true, and I say, Bibia, yeah, you know. Say a pese, okay, come on, I want to fear now, Makwa Kura by force until now, my brother by force until the tribune, Sasha, now, no more boom. 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I don't know what West End opposite to Opey. 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Just a simple set or double cobby out, Pesa Okubia.

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2: 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And nope bia. E nji sa ankrang kreng. E jume ku. A sorry. Namo pe baby. E di ma wohu akodie. E nuani. Abaya gardens. Wewe ye chia kwain. E wo sunyani. Police land. Yeni police land school no ani tie ni mhwepe and now say freyen 0557801398 and now say 0502874007 Abaya Gardens still OA Brothers.
3: Proactive sorok yadea eni nyini ama nipa bebre akademu waya ankonam woni boafo bia besoso wo mu papa anase mamia na nkonu ankasa tumi nante koba ene yadea anase nyini nti wontumi nko na waba Vic 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cassa and to new channel Hussua. Vic Proactive, Soro, Ewa Hose, Becassa, any pay, Amoina Hotos, what is Anka, no one cassa to me at the ass away be a Vic Proactive, Soro, Ebba one cassa ufi, not near my wound to me, but to say a jarrier, the jarro as a shawan tadia as yes you come. I'm what do you so would the adroso as I say, Brano, Utumu, what dra, Vic Proactive, Ebba fear, Abbehe, I'm one what dro, a Brano, as I say, where no was you. As it's the do I won't nipadrium, but your sugar level, an ample of blood pressure, Nasa or two sisters, and my wa, or yen a sapepe, Vic Proactive sorrow. At the Sawankasa, oh mammy, and as our papa air show, or be out Yaria, and as a unity, want to be siesia ufi, so we see with Niama, or two in Niama, we siesia umpa, and as a Uhama ufi, what in your paws and Yakawankasa penal, Vic Proactive sorrow, a yen a sapepe, as a senka, a bribia utum. 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I'm a dear Chisavia. 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So open so ubet na wa ufi, na Vic Proactive Sorrow, for M Shawa, Eberhel Sapepe, Kaise, Vic Proactive Sorrow, a registered sorrow, Yanil House Doctor, and a doctor for Dinsa was so. So Bribi Chiwa Jane, and as I open say Vic Proactive for Emma Bwa, Wabra, we are, and I want you to do Penny Fear Soa. 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

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On the 1st of August, yeah, free next week. Ekono. Omo be move every a year visiting land horror. Baby, I almost was a say. I could be a no more walk before no. South Street, no more was no. I couldn't walk a crown on number 8. A street now. One of the major ones, one more on IL. They say, no more too free. Baby, I don't was. I don't buy anymore. I just say, do us not quite the same place now. To the L shape. And once walk, I know I call number 8. A Pollack Vec, number 8. And two fat some more. Yawa. At that demo mre, any number we ain't cheat here and you kakra. 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I see. Yametias, yawa.

0: Where the family, the channel of blessings and the channel of knowledge, your home of gospel. The station for vision. 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
1: Yeah, Antika.
0: Nyametias. Yawa. What you say? Antika, ye beside your mama. And now, for a young phone, one following and he beside your mama. Sweet mother. What you say? Antika, yawa, to pie. Yawa, say, meat pies. Yametias. Hey, you wish it. Yawa. American say one more a year, dear Oma would die with July moon, just a bosomia tosso and swim, Kakariaman qua for duo cack. Sansona Edwina or Seku for Nanesica, Nana Nunu, Daniel Fodjo, Sansona Felix Kofi Wilson,
2: yes,
0: Angie Kofi Wilson, Nafi Thomas Lamte Asari. Priska, Kunedu, and just say last year in Canada. Yawa, Priska,
3: why not?
0: I say happy birthday to you. And I feel a year or him, you know, bear my coffee, no way on one bar. No, so no dinner. Yawa, be out dinner, Nebia. Say, Mamina, say, you belated. Say, yeah, advance. Send your tibia. 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Yawa,
3: if I don't job, I go job.
0: They wish
3: if I don't sleep
0: at that damn umbre,
3: go sleep.
0: And they won't say Abomodia, Abom Slim fit in your
3: seat, mother.
0: One more dear,
3: that is about for me, yeah.
0: Rich, yes,
3: Yawa.
0: And they
3: see mother.
0: Ye persia G, a foot took a crabby free, a yam penny for. Oh, say, and them chima, they can't a deep boo. I can't carry a timmy penny any medina temple. You timmy can't send me a chippenny and nursery in Casa Yemukra, or the ultimate was afraid in Casa and Gina Okro, Gina Penny, and you may attend ye. A deep boo beer and nim. The Musa, San Yamasan, I just am penny, so I transaction if you have who are ye can't and cannot simple. Any bones on penny can answer mumwa. Won't you make a answer about who's on so like a head there? I can't be far on my day. Just a dear near dear ba. I saw dear no free here and the end if he is on sooner. About a year a year, aye, aye. And somewhere you're quite here, you're born. As it's general, yet you are seeing. You knew the idea free. Say. Oko now born someone as Oko no one born someone. So Ben was so. And now see here Ben here so Oko here was so born someone. Say I invite you, say I invite you. Say we ni mo ni pan, say we ni mo ni pan. Just say ni ma we no mi na anka iti mi suyen suyen anka be boye yo. What ya say? Iti any question no? Ena me diabe tuwa. So we ni mo mo bibia. Yenti etwa se bibi sasi. And I say, you didn't teach us here, ye be
1: beside. You
0: didn't answer see ye.
1: In a book,
0: a mubia, which me
1: afraid. Ah,
0: don't want me. Watch the muka crack. Yat ya see. And say, yena, yantias ya. No, yeno, and yet, and yet, and she'm crying so.
1: No sights.
0: The woman, ya yen yet, ya see, I send a ye can ye mofra. 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

0: Yawa, Mina Mini, baby, Ako,
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0: going to go to the show. And Sunday, baby, that one's what you're chef. What you say? Yawa.

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0: Any brain suja?
1: Say my pikin.
0: Many penny mre.
1: Yo.
0: Many penny bra. Hurry up, it's worry.
1: Stop.
2: Any of my wife, be a man. What you have? What you my wife? Keep quiet and suffer. Keep quiet and suffer. What you got? See a baby complaining me what? When you quiet and suffer, I'm just what you got.
0: To be a man,
1: it is a journey.
0: Hey, you wish, whatever, the channel of blessings and the channel of knowledge.
1: To be a man,
0: Kureno Kureme Sose.
1: To be a man,
0: I don't see. Yes, see. I'm paying for a deal of my term. I'm paying for him for Boma. The engines and so on. I'll buy a soap. And Rani and yes, I am an animal. Yes, I'm saying. And they are confessing soon if he found a baby out here. And found so which richly. So well, Mupenny. I've been in the Monka Sakra and I say, well, Mupenny. Sanson at the Brewer Sansona Nipabu Yabaye Ye Naqua Yassi. See a tune suffre, see Anton Sanfro.
1: When I was young,
0: a buy a honsa abo.
1: What does it?
0: A ye so quiet, Ubon Sama.
1: I
0: didn't try. Chassia Ben a war and Sawabum.
1: My mother told me,
0: Yinti now Bonsa,
1: Yamado,
0: Yassia,
1: Yamado.
0: Say, Uberco, no one will be a yes, so very in a sir. As a channel, and anyway, in Grand Channel, a hindi be free about a dainty de chassis a
1: year.
0: Why, you wish,
1: I say, like I be my
0: worry about to be out to you, Mamma. Say, oh, Mamma. Yeah, relax you. Relax it. Yeah, one relax here. Yeah, do a tumpum. What he has here? Never more relax one pum. What he has here? So I would think I want to borrow. If you're there, you may have a specific tumpum. There's one relaxing tino. Okay, you know, also be moment they were tumpum. The wow, why and what that? Why relax? Why relax it? Rest it. I never be a come on my water. Sansi, as soon people who are most wanted, they were well soon soon. Auntie Ginani soon well soon. I soon. I owe the idea who saw you. Yawa, eh, we say, Yawa. To be a man, I wow. Our doctor, the minister of the

0: What is your phone? 0707370507. Samsung, yeah, WhatsApp line also. And also, yeah,
1: Onyuntufuo bi nyum bi ɔse ɛnura na ɛpɛsɛ me nyiri ɛm sɛ wopapa ne bɔɔ saa nyum no
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1: 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And the air here touching them a year. Now, can only be to me or sink here to an America. Yen Yang Kong consent the end, some more emphasis beyond.
0: Of Yazaka,
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0: Agosi. 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I was saying, Wafa, and then I was saying, as someone here can want me, if I am penny, I do a matter, was say, my yes, whooping, or penny, catch up of France, why yes, or no pain. Sebe, want to tune in your massy. 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And to say, Openi kasem, I say, Openia, near for two sem kasia, and walk the air to our mouth. 2 hours, Samso. Yeah, that's it, and then they already buy it. And then you kaya out time and it's in January, we almost sequelum. A grave was it, over an idea, what bank can him, what bank can him.
1: Tona atu akuma so. 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
0: Me was over.
1: Ah, okay. You. Me was out was a one year on
0: TV. Ah, you. So I be said you.
1: Me say. 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But you know, you travel and put it on them. If he.
0: If he anybody.
1: I shall see if he. Yes, I don't know, Patch.
0: And now, sir, I didn't need a knee. You know what could draw a yes, sir.
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1: 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Set on Kutan Homonia and Tan the Chili, and Odi di Bonia Woodia, and Unponu in a Chilino, and Hunsus, ye be Bonim now found who knew Trotto Gusia Vieda. 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

0: 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What is it? Because the one who knew that, no, oh, pen will be.
1: Yeah, I'm going to be. Yeah, I'm going to be. Yeah, wow. And yes, I never be our wash. I say, who's an old trimio, then now Yanni, maybe I know who names a Dutch view anymore. So I'm really here between this opinion and catch a few. Mammy, a catcher was a question of a few. I
0: have been in for cassie for years, not just you. Ah, yepa.
1: Because then they, my mammy would be enough. I send you a catcher, and then you know, and
0: that's
1: the bomb. She's an army bombing the enemy. Come on,
0: a more bravo.
1: Send a winning pa, Nelson. So, Nelson, so,
0: so, so, so,
1: so, so, so,
0: so,
1: so, so, so, so, so, so, so, so, so, so, so, so, so, so, so, so, so, so, so, so, so, so, so, so, so, so, so, I said, not the nature of the
0: soup.
1: My father's open to you.
0: Yes.
1: My father's open to you. Yeah. Nina said, and you're 2 feet, sir. Then I've run to you, may the dead be fair, being young, be untransferred or to what almost I knew me, mra. Why be behind from Subica, crabby, not be away, be being a near me, a copy be son, or boss I knew me, ya, no one in Yanjan, so they're tuning muffle. Said the oy, and I could be a shame be free, papa. And then your friend said a talented Ose Obi Ubia or talent to be of her a woman out a sauba. Now bear to us. And effe, especially artisans, no. And they obi away learned. Udms and the map of woman be a funny subby nobody at the call. A idea a sombo pa. The ancient you. I didn't take a planting me pa, the infant to your foot, a planting. Na me bi saw. Omo mo bonu mi, omo ntimi tunu mi yobro fo kwanzo.
0: Eh, ebo omo agboro nyu me mu ne oyin.
1: Yo mo bo nyu ma brandi enyu mi ya wo boyi.
0: Aha.
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1: O je na bo fo ma ye.
0: I no way.
1: Because you a message.
0: Mm.
1: Eye asem a boto amane a eso won susan so papa. E woni pa bra bo mu afutu. It is a cobrofoa and Cadudo no more diaspora and Zena Monte, a cassade between you, so a sumpa. It is a mumba brantina, on Santa on Bombadian and Cosa San Cobb.
0: And ye, yes, that contact. I know ye be any quacu, I as age when I am.
1: Ah, yes, I research ye, yet, and some of what. Because a messenger is more than being a pulpit and preaching the word. I'm telling you honestly. And you're clear to understand because we compare life from the beginning.
0: Yeah.
1: And now no woman has in the future. And we know the lapse and the mistakes that he did.
0: Yes.
1: And a man they or the genus who too for who said, and who will be painting the genus to be before. Wa fasa kwano supe.
0: Yeah.
1: No humo nchi monka ibo muna nka wani dano suna nkutie futu yunu fa. 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
0: 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Thank you. 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
0: call no no clearance currently
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0: nyame ho say na mo jejeje
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1: Photo,
0: Mammy, ya quan. 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

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Riches, why we are Brennick Caco. 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The woman requires a guy who I will be one coins wampa. Yeah, can I say, don't be see, I am here too much. Now, Cassie, Obertia, near Bema, Papa, could you as Yama and can? Nay, yeah, Mano, Babisia, Nafi, B. I just mama, I will be bia. I'm going to go to the house.

Listen, everybody wants to get to know my girl. Something in her makes you want to stop and stir. 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
2: 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Now was that idea? Now what Tim Frako then in a church? Make us say, needful Sadaroma. Well, be a mini pa, ya, why young boy, different friend, my can fufra, why in the powder? Where the weather come, my friend, needful fufra.
1: Eh, and you're not been a master about till he come, I'm a dear you,
2: Sasabia,
1: my Mary. Oh, Abia, needful fufra, and yet come, I say, boy, dear fufra, and careful for Papa B. Now, what can I say, Chai, a possum, and I'm a so castle and two. Simon Benway, what she won't crap Papa B.
2: But just a damn man, you cry just a need for from my mom could be cry by and say, said I got a 40 pump for you. And one way, no, and the south shot for fear one pump or do me when one. Who wants to snap your womb? Where's the dear? But then my can for you, Papa be
1: a genie, and your fellow for one of them who be the panes and said, who be didn't send your woman with the drug. And I'll pay you any other draw for that.
2: Need for fra, I will fear, and me junk one.
3: FGA, a G, a JD in Kratsway at some.
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2: Our responsibility as government is to create an environment in which talent can flourish, and we'll continue investing in higher education, research, innovation, and digital infrastructure so that every Ghanaian with the ability and determination to pursue advanced learning will have the opportunity to do so. Education will remain at the center of our national development agenda because in today's world, knowledge and investing in education is investing in Ghana's future competitiveness, our prosperity, and our resilience. Madam Chair of the University Council, the University of Ghana has made an immeasurable contribution to the development of our country. For generations, it has educated leaders, professionals, researchers, innovators, and public servants whose work continues to strengthen our institutions and advance our national progress.
0: Enu atire no ena Ghana mampanyi wura John Dramani Mahama wo kire mu biem. 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
2: Across government, the judiciary, diplomacy, healthcare, education, business, science, technology, and the creative arts, we see the enduring imprint of this great university. That is a legacy every member of this university community should cherish with pride. Beyond producing graduates, the university continues to shape national and continental conversations through research, policy engagement, and intellectual leadership. As the African Union champion on reparations, I take particular pride in seeing scholars from this university contributing meaningfully to Ghana's leadership on reparative justice.
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3: 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Now I say, ye be found. The MP Adaroma, and then a casa quickly, and no move to get fun, and no mukudin comba, and Yanko Pardon, get fun, emergency fun, now Oma release, say, Yamrani, Missy. 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
0: 10 times one from Mamma Joseph Akparibo, a Sunafun North, Mensini Krachi. 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One so can say, be the 24th and him say, be yes, you can't win your brusso. And until now, what TSA ya at a hornum or what the mattress in Yamabrom, name whom send you to Shahun Semiquinti. Would you now say the Shahun say, oh, moi, not a Dushahun Semiquin, 1 year old Hunsiadi, a channel on some for some for mine.
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5: Your education is important. Don't allow anybody to stand on your way to frustrate you so that you will not complete success. Make sure that you learn and learn very well. Write your wasi and proceed to the next level.
0: Ora Samuel Larry eye kwanchere for head issue so e was na fun off ronene ni e na etwegue na ne di kan boye no eye kwanchere for some nadmo e was na fun off ora bawa Muhammad atia win Muhammad 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
6: Wildlife division, when we are referring close season, our 1st August to 1st December. We are some many drew, we are not quite a man above four and call a high young Kumu Mobia, and a man so a moody bushman to hold you, man so, and also so you see a more quite apart from a boy, a friend of grass cutter, a crantier, or no quan as I'm learning, a man quite a man above four, nay bushman sellers, a didja. Now, let's just say, and say, if you some rena, she should more chess and money the blue, and then the blue so. Emma Dionchi, it is a bofono call your mom cocoon, sana, na mam one kituano so omintimi and survive it. It is just a moment to hotel the bear and one being a coin, a feed among kituana moments so a day, and me now population and so I grew. And it is our time we are making a caca crab in a room. It is a fasa, a coin, and we so a dear bo, a bofo, bush with sellers, talk about protests, a debo moco, says I'm really dry, and you can say, oh, be a tongue, you mean be a crantian coin.
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0: Ariye, Ghana this year, fine, you do this way, and you have to the 2074 Ghana this week. And send me a tour, Ghana, watch me the DTS in the Koso, now you're Kaya home, 2074 at Daroma. Now, 2074, I'm going to boost any Pedrian here. And when you are here, you are here, na watwe mu na Ghana mampanyi wura John Dramani Mahama wakasa edi tu dwase yare dodo na nani abibifo di asie hepatitis B and C malaria sei eku abibifo pa nto besere sei abiman mu mpanufo mfo wonan sifom na yare ntimi disu nkonim na wose ya wonchese ye bihwe ne mu se hwie be 2030 de HIV AIDS ebeti mapam no edi afira bibrim
14: Hepatitis B or C, most of them undiagnosed. 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And if you're observant, you'll notice that most accounts of the global infectious disease burden present a uniquely depressing African perspective.
0: Ghana man penny will write John Dramani Mahama na watch him African Union Extraordinary Health Summit about so one crying. And what the sense we to draw ewa see. Salamati kukwa pinto and what this are amanibuyi ebesum yen. Now what you cray muna gana mam pinika se BMD to ja se. 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
15: When something like this happens, it sets all of us back. People have been displaced, their property has been taken, their businesses have been closed, and indeed we lost two of our citizens who were killed. And it doesn't appear that the South African authorities are responding to the magnitude that one would expect them to do. The persons who are funding these xenophobic attacks are known, and they have been left free to continue to do what they want to do.
0: Ghana Mampenyi Ura John Dramani Mahama na Wachimu and Awadi Sa and Semui Etuja. 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
15: Most after his departure, it's not merely the memory of a president, but the memory of a man, gentle soul, whose character was his greatest strength. Some leaders command attention by force of their personalities. President Mills commanded respect by the strength of his character and his values. He believed that kindness was not a weakness, and that humility was not timidity, and that decency was not incompatible with effective leadership.
0: Ghana Mampenyi Ura John Dramani Mahama na Wachimu and Ansemu Ibede Dia Salamati Kuwa Kukua Pinto and Wadi Ebesumu Yain. 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

0: situation, but when you inherit anything, you don't only inherit the good sides, you inherit everything. 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
2: And who would have wished, say, the client ever caught 20 years? Somebody who is unknown to the law, he has never had a previous conviction. He found into muda, unjina court to that, he born in Kweduda. And the law is right, say, Ubia born in Kweduda, uncle Renim that, yen convicting it, dano. Say, a bampo say, court no hitching susu yemuno, say, Odifoa, at least the court becomes so lenient, or good in same emano, say, they bear, nipane bear for me. Now, Oshe, say, the court need no. I don't you know. 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
3: Mubeka ya ye tati ye. ABC Bra, the year submission of no case, once I hear more appeal, ABC and the way. Court of Appeal, Enya, Quainampo, NTA, appeal now, by Jacodon Court of Appeal, and for submission of no case in home. No case in the Cincina, I want to show to you the case in the Hajink. I will share charges and so I am therefore the amount to me and their contaminant. Now I am doing a case in the charges to we and one dancing in the
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0: Private legal practitioner, lawyer Kwame Adofo, na what you mean on so. What is answer me to do neat FM so Ghana Munti you may dear course one of Pabia Wabra na Kachiri Kofi Bedu eti Jim. Na tell me chin don't come away my civil if you also friends and
1: FM.
0: Oh for Patricia Pia was some Adisha was kwa. Would you know when I name Kassai and the castle in the wood to them say? Sansa Mui Womu. But a new for the mutual daddy Chama won't to make Kachiri PM what in a Jim say. And Mamrano, Nifambi. 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
2: akotia my name was incorporated in 2010. Its lease was granted in 2021. The conduct alleged came later still. There was no obligation yet in existence for the company to dodge. What the court found was untidy governance. Not sure an untidy governance is no license to erase a company's legal existence.
0: Mame Patricia PJ ayo dum kuma banu dani abedi echiri ono anso ne somade hye waso kwa semra hye bedwani ogina dum kuma ne di mu friends and telephone hye mu na wotwe mu na wodi sansam yi etudwa 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
0: Churchill of four was some was number you call NPP, just then a from Pon Kodria, and then I watch him with Jina was number you call NPP Dimu, not Sansa Miwadi Etuja. 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Na Sansa Mkoya Hunanam Suman, I watch him, and I'm not to four any lawyer Martin Pebu, Educhunkomo, and a lawyer Chimu say, Gene Siabano, I'm over whom you say, Ghana. Ye made a name Jumadi, justice system, no, a good way, Jumapa.
4: Where I am Rano and the Kum Hahuan only said, Sherman with me or Yagalansi. Be a Colombian, it's who cookies we muna, and some of your best and me and supper, and it's a lady kind, or not Sherman or the Uncle Sammy Pest, and the assassin ma would be for Uncle Jesse assassin. But if I know the man, no Henry Kuno, couldn't me a bank crater, only a bank to me from Bayer side, you man. If I want to know who Boom Rano, so Sherman would be one of my Henry from what Dama, the unfinished age, Mano, unfinished assassin, keke, Uncle Ma Henry, Nisika, the unfinished assassin, but what you mean to let it command some poor anadama.
0: Lawyer Martin Pebu, na what you mean, and what in an amount not to fortune chinkomo, and on so what is Anchemui etuja. Na NPP among you, Kony Ma, a war sentiment, Temusuke Kao Hubom. 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
6: Very sad for us. Sir Banisa, So all of a sudden, our branch was is all rise it in the political ladder. Now, all of a sudden, seems that activity, no, ya cut everything short about his political career. I did be a and shada nya good news for anybody who is in politics.
0: Enkani Asante Mantam ni swa fu nyam for Simon or Semensa. 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Eda mua maeno.
7: Mr. Speaker, the second key transformational policy reform was the modernization of Ghana's tax regime. The objective was very clear. First, to restore investor confidence. Second, to revive private enterprises. Third, to provide a relief to households and businesses, and also to increase domestic revenue through better policy, stronger compliance, and more efficient administration, not through higher tax reforms.
0: Na enu achire no na Dr. Kaysel atoba force nsa achire mu bi mu sey. Bosumi bi anu sika customs fonya edemo man enu so anyina tumpon 17%.
7: Since the introduction of the AI-powered customs reforms, monthly customs revenue has increased by approximately 17%, reflecting stronger compliance, more effective enforcement, and significantly reduced leakages.
0: Na ne kwakwa mu no na fotosanfo sa chire mu sa ban yi baaye. 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
7: Government collected more taxes in 2025, even after abolishing the nuisance taxes, including the E-levy. Right, Honorable Speaker, the lesson here is simple. Better policy, stronger compliance, and smarter administration will always deliver more sustainable revenue than higher taxes.
0: Dr. Kaysel atoba force in photo sample, nano ya woda, uku upie mua mnashibe jefi, afimpe mua kwa humasika, enu wadisa nchile mu yitu, janu wasa nchile mu bie mu se, abane ba nwa wiyabonu mzugu so, 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
7: We reduce the number of ministers from 123 at its peak to 60, and reduce the number of ministries from 30 to 23, because a leaner government is not merely good politics, but it's also a sound fiscal policy. We curtailed non-essential expenditure, including excessive foreign travel, workshops, conferences, and unnecessary vehicle procurement. We also discontinued low-impact programs like the Ghana Cares About Tampa and the USTAT to redirect scarce resources to national priorities.
0: Dr. Kaysel atoba force nkase biemdi tudwa se badu suemu a abane naso enti abane adwene ho se schools ahodo baye 210 de obeye ho adwuma secondary schools emono baako baako edu eno so obesi nyinyana no World Bank wa maye nsika $300 million a wodibetu sa namo no.
7: The education remains one of the most powerful investments we can make in the future of our country. Government is therefore taking bold steps to transform secondary education through a $300 million United States dollar World Bank financing. Mr. Speaker, under this $300 million United States dollar World Bank financing initiative, government will undertake 210 major infrastructure interventions across the country. These include, Mr. Speaker, we are building 10 new secondary schools. Right, Honorable Speaker, we will rehabilitate 150 secondary schools. Mr. Speaker, we are upgrading 30 Category C secondary schools to become a Category B school.
0: Dr. Atofos inside Chile Musa Abani Kaso Obeye, Enyere Nabani Ye. Women's Development Bank. Oh, and one of them to Kwedi Mupa, she say, Niyaka Nese, Lanshi Sawoye Mwoju Mano, Impin Fodibe Mwom, Weyede Mwom Mwopet, ere na chede jumedi asi ene sika 400 million Ghana cedis oda tu futuom se jumedi ene chase ya ofanya juma.
7: Women's Development Bank, Mr. Speaker. Government has made progress towards the establishment of the Women's Development Bank. On the 26th of January 2026, the bank was formally incorporated as WDB Ghana Limited. Mr. Speaker, following its incorporation, government applied to the Bank of Ghana for the requisite banking license to enable the bank commence operations. Mr. Speaker, in fulfillment of the capital requirement for licensing, the Ministry of Finance has deposited an amount of 400 million Ghana cedis into an account with the Bank of Ghana as the initial capital for the Women's Development Bank.
0: Dr. Kaiser Latoba forcing you for to some for and what is in some to Jawa Brafim Pe Mua Kumasika no then a DA. Now what you move a woman received you. Now no see Pepe. And opinion awo da dum kumanano o no anso yem na sebejo ni demandi se wefutu o rumanyafo Alexander afenyo mike no san hene kasa chirim se ei eni sika pa na ban ni se ni sei mu hwe anfa chiche pongu 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ko si edwa market Ghana for the yedin
8: 1.6 billion that is what the IMF told you and you come here you saying prudent management of the economy. Really? Mr. Speaker, this review is full of English with empty payment. The payment he said is done. He said they've done some payment. Why didn't he give us it? You paid your party members. You paid your party members. The monies have gone to your party members. And Mr. Speaker, the Nkukon Kitinkiti project has now become protein.
9: Our members, I insist you listen to each other in silence.
8: The Nkukon Kitinkiti have become protein for your party executives. They are all cooking Akukon Kwai. It is now Akukon Kwai. Mr. Speaker, I want the finance minister to walk the talk. If you come here and you say 24-hour market, 24-hour market at 42 million.
0: Penny, our dad, Kumana, no one, my sebage, if you want one son, the smartest share with food to send my sebage, any old man for Lenz, after your marking or sign it. And what is our in some year to Jamanuel Akwali, any William Gentu. And what is our Amanibui, Ebersman, don't come up on the Daniel Siva Pepe, and Nakpanda, my sebage, any woman for my tuning dam. And so can say, be a chill, Mr. Wabran, after to San Foken Kako, Mexican, what 10 Sudis at 24 economy, obedi Honkomo. Wanting Honkomo, not as our banner, dear Emmaso, into a gym.
10: Oba exchange rate as at the time I free bem no na e around 14 na is around 11.5 12 it's a fact but in actual sense no policies na omo ka che Ghana for say ye ba ye ba be ya me ka che say na bibian look o ka say nyina ko wie ye wesi ye time be almost 2 hours no we never heard anything about the 24 hour economy ka che me say what ya this is what they campaign on critically we no make ho asem
0: Orumanyam format unyindam, eye kpandai, mrashibe jweni, eno onoso de sanse mwi etuja. 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
11: When you go to the expenditure side, what you couldn't mention on the floor, the one is hidden in the appendices. Total expenditure is 302 billion. Half year is supposed to be 158. That 158 includes the 35 Agenda 111 buildings they promised to do. It includes some of the contractors that they are supposed to pay under Big Push. It includes their flagship program like the 1 million coders, Jumerura, 24-hour economy, all of those ones. You will be heartbroken to find out that half year 158 billion, they have actually only released 127 billion.
0: Odumanyamfo kojo opon kroma eye ofo ase ayiribi mrashebedwani. 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
12: And in 2025, the 2025 actuals, for the last quarter, the Minister for Finance also spent another $297 million on Goldball, translating to 4.5 billion Ghana. Let's ask them, what is it at all with Goldball that is siphoning so much money from us? $900 million from Bank of Ghana and $297 million from the Ministry of Finance. That is one thing I expect the journalists to go in there and find out from them what exactly is happening there. That for Bank of Ghana, you are siphoning $900 million. And then for Ministry of Finance, $297 million. Just in the last quarter.
0: Atiwa is the Mashibe Jenny, where Titina ni Public Accounts Committee. Oruminyan Fabinasi Asari, and also this answer me a two year William Gentu, and Emmanuel Akwali, and a Bobo Mashibe Jenny, come in, no, na what the Ebersum Yang. Na what you cry a moo and a penny about quite bunk in Tabua, or your Benfum, Professor, only with the Papa Sum University of Ghana, Professor Godfred Bokwin, and so can say, be an hour till me say. Big push in Shishaya Bano di Hun commodity Ghana for no Timia do one out to me, weird one out, GDS, GDA Ghana for war, Ewa Banumuno, Ebekosro.
13: One thing that I think the government should strengthen its hands on, big push. It's for a good reason that is called big push. That is called big push. But so far, if you look at the progress on road construction, either you look at the Kumasi Road, Kasua, Winneba, Accra, Aflao, the progress is not something that Ghanaians are happy with. And since the expenditure side, near Vietnam, you can see that even though government is on track when it comes to compensation, but in the areas that also find spending, in areas where if government spends significantly, we can engineer job risk growth. We are not doing quite well in those areas.
0: Professor Godfrey Bokwin, the bank in Tabua, where you're being fooled, when you meet the papa. 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
14: We've not done anything to show that when there is similar crisis, we are not even going to get worse results than MPP government even was able to do. Two, Mr. Speaker, translation of this into secondary macro performance as a country, we don't see anything. Now they want to even borrow to pay fee as a. Now they want to borrow to do things that will not earn us any sustainable results. Mr. Speaker, they are talking about 24-hour economy. They are talking about big push. The last time I checked, big push was in the collect. Go and check. They are pushing. There's nothing. No results.
0: Onumenyam for Stephen Amoa, eye nshayo sumra shibedwe ni. 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
15: Because as you observe, in 2025, when the cedi appreciated by about 43%, as a result of the pumping that the Bank of Ghana has been doing, it appeared as though the situation was getting better. Just yesterday, when the Bank of Ghana published a new debt number, because of the about 8% depreciation we have seen year to date, our debt stock is gone up by about 47 billion Ghana cedis. So if you rely on appreciation to applaud yourself that the debt situation has gotten better, small depreciation, Mr. Speaker, and we are now having about 40 billion Ghana cedis increase in our debt store. By the way, this is apart from the nearly $1 billion that we approved for the government yesterday.
0: Olumenyam fo kojo opon kroma eye ofo ase ayiribi mrachebedwani na ne kwakro mu no ena panyina bi de kira wote adom kese no mrachebedwafie. 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
14: We left a loan portfolio of 120 billion. By the end of the 8-year term, you move it to 748 billion Ghana cedis. Debt to GDP ratio moved to over 100%. When you were living, it was around 61%. And now it's 44.7%. And instead of praising the government, you are here saying what you did is giving us all these important indicators. Mr. Speaker, it's about economic discipline. The fiscal consolidation the minister is doing. It don't have a handle on the economy. When he brought commitment authorization, people were talking about it. When he set up value for money office, people were talking about it.
0: Orumanyan for Richard Champong. 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
16: The minority in parliament warned that this financing was an unbudgeted quasi-fiscal operation exposing the state to huge losses. We were dismissed. Our motions for investigations were dismissed. At the time, the IMF quantified it at $214 million lost on the gold for reserves program. This was around September 2025. By the end of the year, the Bank of Ghana account itself shows that it was around $900 million. That's about the 9.6 billion Ghana cedis that they talk about in their report.
0: Orumanyan fo kojo opon enkroma wo fon ase ayere bimra hyebedwani ene odi sansam wito da wo mra hyebedwa fie Pius Baidu Banse na dia mane boyi ebeso yen na wachi mu mra hyebedwa fie chia me right 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
17: Essential install or use a siren on any official or private vehicle without the prior written authorization of the minister responsible for the interior. Similarly, no person is to utilize police resources, particularly police escort services, without the requisite written authorization of the Minister for the Interior or the Inspector General of Police.
0: Na enu a chire no mra sebe jefie chia me e ka sa biem di tuja se. 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
17: its personnel and resources are national assets which must be deployed judiciously equitably and strictly in accordance with law similarly the indiscriminate installation and use of sirens undermines road safety weakens public confidence in lawful authority and diminishes the effectiveness of emergency and security services whose operations generally require priority access.
0: Emra Shibajo Fie Chiamme, Right Honorable Aban, Sumana Kingsford Bagbin. 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
18: Okay. Tribunali, oye, so we call quarter, that person no, you have categorized cases no into two categories. There were civil cases, there were criminal cases. The tribunal or both were in expedition, yet expedition then attend similarly and attend over to Nawa Kodo in 10 term Ogama again. So it is a processor. It is not the kangaroo court. They sit in the open to the court yara, but they are going to help in criminal justice. And the cases, no, or your cases are only political cases.
0: And here, I would for Philip Fifi Backman, or your question, team that should be any constitutional legal affairs committee, or can who be now and what you know. Mensha saa tu mnashibe jweni na naje bafo uwa Enzu kasebi chiri musee saa trabu na hon kwa mwabeyi Yadika yusubi pe wagane hu Nene nipo bifuwa hon ye ye paano wuhu Nia wuhu hubida nende opibye hu Nia wuhu hubida nende wosiechi Na obonya mempa yese mkwa yesa
19: the decay, the Obutia Bank, and it did what the end of the Susie and Susie in the Nansusia in the Messe, or watching every judicial system now a war on the Now,
0: legal practitioner Kwesi Boateng Boama enso ka sabi busa sai aso sa tribunal bail krompa ye di hunkomo wo Ghana yi ehuhia pa mo man wana
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0: 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Now, Brigadier General Foster Okan Yabua, any central food in Komo.
20: Some investigate future floods. So, as a result, we did some reconnaissance and identified areas where people are built in waterway. And this is one such area. This is the Tessa Dam area. So, we are demolishing structures in this dam area, opening up place for some dredging works carried out. And then from here, we'll move to other places where such an action needs to be taken. The problem is that because people have filled this place, the channel is narrow. So
0: Enia Echegwe a Brigadier General Foster or coordinator flood mitigation task force kuno. Na ne kwa kromino, or swa for da asweya ihuma, a densi ni su ansua ano. 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
20: You know, we have a dam right here, that's the Pesa Dam. We need to have even a buffer beside the dam. But now what our people are doing is, even the dam site, they are trying to fill the side of it, to reduce the size of the dam, and which is part of the reason why when it rains, our place gets flooded.
0: Orumanyan for Kenneth Gilbert, J.E. 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shops, Ghana for any now, okwa, was a 20 and 74. We here be. Now, ne cannabis or near Trinity as OPT 74. Now, you bet your son, you have a fan war. A year, you more bruta, a man or more man's sentiment by you, no fetch me. Now, on so pibby, no one on my bebwa. You do a more fray. 0246 073 498. 0246 073 498. 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

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If this is, I'm tired of hearing people say the presence of God is here and I don't feel anything. I'm tired of pretending in church. It's about time I ask him that, Lord, if this is your presence, if this is your glory, if this is your power, then let it rain. I'm tired of pretending under the camera when everybody's watching me. That's when I decide to behave like his presence is here. But today I just wanted to, if this is your power, if this is your presence.